There's Rick Tippy and The Real Thing on 98.9 XFM. Welcome to Hour 4 of the 90s Country Show on this Thursday. Here's Tracy Lawrence.

0: Michelle Wright with Nobody's Girl on 98.9 XFM. The Guysboro Come Home Week is underway in full swing. Tomorrow, it's the drop-in pickleball happening from 9:30 to 10:30. Morning at the Lower Boylston Park with the MODG Recreation going to happen as well. 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So it's all happening as part of Guysboro Come Home Week.
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XFM weather, showers ending early this evening, then partly cloudy. A risk of a thundershower overnight with fog patches developing. Southwest wind gusting up to 40 kilometers per hour, becoming light this evening with a low of 10. For tomorrow, mainly sunny with fog patches dissipating in the morning, a high of 23, with the humidex still feeling 25 and a UV index of very high. Clear overnight with a low of 11. And there's a look at your forecast on 98.9 XFM.

0: There's Sean Hogan with Angeline on 98.9 XFM on this Thursday evening. It is the 90s Country Show. Thank you for hanging out with us every week. There's bingo, by the way, every Tuesday at the Picto Legion, Branch 16, upstairs. Mini bingo starts at around 7, and the regular bingo at around 8 o'clock, and you're all invited. Here's Alan Jackson, and I'll go on loving you.
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Here's Gary Felgard and Dance with This Old Cowboy. I want to thank our sponsors for being part of the show every Thursday. 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We'll chat again next week. Enjoy your weekend. Here's Neil McCoy.

0: From the XFM Newsroom, I'm Matt Draper. Antigonish Town CAO Randy DeLore offered an update on traffic work underway in the area. Two of the major projects are nearing completion, noted DeLore, pointing first to the work on West Street from Highway 4 to the James Street intersection. DeLore said asphalt is down with sidewalk work left to finish up, which the CAO said is weather dependent. As for the Bay Street project, which is the work on the eastern end of Main Street, DeLore said asphalt went down Tuesday night with a little bit more to do, followed by landscaping and finishing work. The St. Ninian work is due for completion in mid-September. DeLore said the current phase of the Bay Street project runs from the bridge to the train tracks. Phase 2 of the Bay Street project will include work on the hospital side of the train tracks, with DeLore noting that side will be rebuilt and resurfaced. DeLore said that side is in operational maintenance mode for this year, noting potholes there will be assessed and patched by staff as part of their overall servicing of road maintenance in the town. The Antigonish Film Festival is seeking submissions of short films from local filmmakers. The films can be up to 15 minutes in length. The coordinator of the film festival, David Overmars, says the soft deadline for submissions is September 1st. The late deadline is September 10th. The festival is free to submit. Selected films will be presented during the curated 90-minute short film program at the Antigonish Film Festival, September 25th to the 26th. For full submission guidelines, visit antigonishfilmconnection.ca. More details about the film festival will be announced later. The festival is in collaboration with Antigonish Culture Live and its Antigonish Art After Dark Festival and the Antigonish Performing Arts Series. The most local news and sports, anytime at 98.9xfm.ca.
1: XFM weather, showers ending early this evening, then partly cloudy. A risk of a thundershower overnight with fog patches developing. Southwest wind gusting up to 40 kilometers per hour, becoming light this evening with a low of 10. For tomorrow, mainly sunny with fog patches dissipating in the morning, a high of 23, with the humidex still feeling 25 and a UV index of very high. Clear overnight with a low of 11. And there's a look at your forecast on 98.9 XFM.

0: 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It was 1989. And tunes with 98.9. Nothing but hits.
1: The countdown is on. 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Olsen's work has been recorded by some of country music's biggest stars like Garth Brooks, Rascal Flatts, Billy Currington, The Judds, and many others. For more info, go to AntigonishMusicFestival.com.
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0: Nothing but hits. I've been a all over town. Yep, we have her. Ooh, no, baby, and then. And who could forget him? 98.9. Nothing but hits.

distant red neon shivered in the heat. 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God, it was too hot to sleep. I followed the sound of a jukebox coming from up the levee. All of a sudden I could hear somebody whistling from right behind me. 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

We don't just say we have the best local newscasts in northeastern Nova Scotia. We have the Byron McGregor Awards to prove it. 98.9, nothing but hits.

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8: XFM weather, showers ending early this evening, then partly cloudy. A risk of a thundershower overnight with fog patches developing. Southwest wind gusting up to 40 kilometers per hour, becoming light this evening with a low of 10. For tomorrow, mainly sunny with fog patches dissipating in the morning, a high of 23, with the humidex still feeling 25 and a UV index of very high. Clear overnight with a low of 11. And there's a look at your forecast on 98.9 XFM.

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0: From the XFM Newsroom, I'm Matt Draper. Antigonish Town CAO Randy DeLore offered an update on traffic work underway in the area. Two of the major projects are nearing completion, noted DeLore, pointing first to the work on West Street from Highway 4 to the James Street intersection. DeLore said asphalt is down with sidewalk work left to finish up, which the CAO said is weather dependent. As for the Bay Street project, which is the work on the eastern end of Main Street, DeLore said asphalt went down Tuesday night with a little bit more to do, followed by landscaping and finishing work. The St. Ninian work is due for completion in mid-September. DeLore said the current phase of the Bay Street project runs from the bridge to the train tracks. Phase 2 of the Bay Street project will include work on the hospital side of the train tracks, with DeLore noting that side will be rebuilt and resurfaced. DeLore said that side is in operational maintenance mode for this year, noting potholes there will be assessed and patched by staff as part of their overall servicing of road maintenance in the town. The Antigonish Film Festival is seeking submissions of short films from local filmmakers. The films can be up to 15 minutes in length. The coordinator of the film festival, David Overmeyer, says the soft deadline for submissions is September 1st. The late deadline is September 10th. The festival is free to submit. Selected films will be presented during the curated 90-minute short film program at the Antigonish Film Festival September 25th to the 26th. For full submission guidelines, visit antigonishfilmconnection.ca. More details about the film festival will be announced later. The festival is in collaboration with Antigonish Culture Live and its Antigonish Art After Dark Festival and the Antigonish Performing Arts Series. The most local news and sports, anytime at 98.9xfm.ca.
1: XFM weather, showers ending early this evening, then partly cloudy. A risk of a thundershower overnight with fog patches developing. Southwest wind gusting up to 40 kilometers per hour, becoming light this evening with a low of 10. For tomorrow, mainly sunny with fog patches dissipating in the morning, a high of 23, with the humidex will feel like 25 and a UV index of very high. Clear overnight with a low of 11. And there's a look at your forecast on 98.9 XFM.

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7: XFM weather, showers ending early this evening, then partly cloudy. A risk of a thundershower overnight with fog patches developing. Southwest wind gusting up to 40 kilometers per hour, becoming light this evening with a low of 10. For tomorrow, mainly sunny with fog patches dissipating in the morning, a high of 23, with the humidex will feel like 25 and a UV index of very high. Clear overnight with a low of 11. And there's a look at your forecast on 98.9 XFM.

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0: Taking a look at community events, there's a 911 food bank drive in support of the Canso-Guysboro Food Bank on Friday, July the 24th at the Independent Grocer in Guysboro. They'll be collecting non-perishable items and money from 10 a.m. until 3 p.m. on the 24th. 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The Antigonish Art Fair returns to Chisholm Park, right across from the Wheel in Antigonish. It's a fun and vibrant celebration of local creativity. There's live music, artists and artisan vendors, an activity area for the kids, and delicious local food available as well. It's from 6 to 9 p.m. on July the 24th. For details on these and many other activities in our listening area, check out our community events page at 989xfm.ca.
1: XFM weather, showers ending early this evening, then partly cloudy. A risk of a thundershower overnight with fog patches developing. Southwest wind gusting up to 40 kilometers per hour, becoming light this evening with a low of 10. For tomorrow, mainly sunny with fog patches dissipating in the morning, a high of 23, with the humidex will feel like 25 and a UV index of very high. Clear overnight with a low of 11. And there's a look at your forecast on 98.9 XFM.

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2: XFM weather, showers ending early this evening, then partly cloudy. A risk of a thundershower overnight with fog patches developing. Southwest wind gusting up to 40 kilometers per hour, becoming light this evening with a low of 10. For tomorrow, mainly sunny with fog patches dissipating in the morning, a high of 23, with the humidex will feel like 25 and a UV index of very high. Clear overnight with a low of 11. And there's a look at your forecast on 98.9 XFM.

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XFM weather, showers ending early this evening, then partly cloudy. A risk of a thundershower overnight with fog patches developing. Southwest wind gusting up to 40 kilometers per hour, becoming light this evening with a low of 10. For tomorrow, mainly sunny with fog patches dissipating in the morning, a high of 23, with the humidex will feel like 25 and a UV index of very high. Clear overnight with a low of 11. And there's a look at your forecast on 98.9 XFM.

summer bucket list, the beach, family and friends, vacation at 98.9 Nothing But Hits. Take us along. We're portable, and we don't take up too much space.

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3: XFM weather, showers ending early this evening, then partly cloudy. A risk of a thundershower overnight with fog patches developing. Southwest wind gusting up to 40 kilometers per hour, becoming light this evening with a low of 10. For tomorrow, mainly sunny with fog patches dissipating in the morning, a high of 23, with the humid index feel like 25 and a UV index of very high. Clear overnight with a low of 11. And there's a look at your forecast on 98.9 XFM.

Okay, over here, boys. We're squeezing in another song. 98.9, nothing but hits.

XFM weather, showers ending early this evening, then partly cloudy. A risk of a thundershower overnight with fog patches developing. Southwest wind gusting up to 40 kilometers per hour, becoming light this evening with a low of 10. For tomorrow, mainly sunny with fog patches dissipating in the morning, a high of 23, with the humidex will feel like 25 and a UV index of very high. Clear overnight with a low of 11. And there's a look at your forecast on 98.9 XFM.

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1: 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It's from 6 to 9 p.m. on July the 24th. 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
3: XFM weather, mainly sunny today. Fog patches dissipating this morning with a high of 23, with the humidex still feel like 25 and a UV index of very high. Clear overnight with a low of 11. For tomorrow Saturday, a mix of sun and cloud with a high of 28. 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

XFM weather, mainly sunny today. Fog patches dissipating this morning with a high of 23, with the humidex will feel like 25 and a UV index of very high. Clear overnight with a low of 11. For tomorrow Saturday, a mix of sun and cloud with a high of 28. 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
1: XFM weather, mainly sunny today. Fog patches dissipating this morning with a high of 23, with the humidex will feel like 25 and a UV index of very high. Clear overnight with a low of 11. For tomorrow Saturday, a mix of sun and cloud with a high of 28. 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

XFM weather, mainly sunny today. Fog patches dissipating this morning with a high of 23, with the humidex will feel like 25 and a UV index of very high. Clear overnight with a low of 11. For tomorrow Saturday, a mix of sun and cloud with a high of 28. 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
1: XFM weather, mainly sunny today. Fog patches dissipating this morning with a high of 23, with the humidex feel like 25 and a UV index of very high. Clear overnight with a low of 11. For tomorrow Saturday, a mix of sun and cloud with a high of 28. 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
3: XFM weather, mainly sunny today. Fog patches dissipating this morning with a high of 23, with the humidex will feel like 25 and a UV index of very high. Clear overnight with a low of 11. For tomorrow Saturday, a mix of sun and cloud with a high of 28. 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

0: taking a look at community events. There's a 911 food bank drive in support of the Canso Guysborough Food Bank on Friday, July the 24th at the Independent Grocer in Guysborough. They'll be collecting non-perishable items and money from 10 a.m. until 3 p.m. on the 24th. 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The Antigonish Art Fair returns to Chisholm Park, right across from the Wheel in Antigonish. It's a fun and vibrant celebration of local creativity. There's live music, artist and artisan vendors, an activity area for the kids, and delicious local food available as well. It's from 6 to 9 p.m. on July the 24th. 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
5: XFM weather, mainly sunny today. Fog patches dissipating this morning with a high of 23, with the humidex will feel like 25 and a UV index of very high. Clear overnight with a low of 11. For tomorrow Saturday, a mix of sun and cloud with a high of 28. 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
1: Let us place ourselves in the presence of God as we pray. O God, our Heavenly Father, as we begin another day, we ask for your love and protection. We wish to acknowledge you as our Creator and Sovereign Lord. Help us to be grateful for the many acts of kindness and generosity which you are constantly bestowing upon us. Give us the grace to show kindness and generosity to one another as we go about our work this day. We offer our prayers, O God, especially for the young people in our communities. May they become ever more aware of your presence amongst us. Help them to grow in wisdom and in love for you. Guide them in their choice of careers so that they may prudently and gratefully use the time and the talents you give them for your greater honor and glory, as well as for their own earthly peace and happiness. We also pray, O God, for the parents of the young people. Bless them with a generous measure of your choicest blessings, so that they may bring up their children in an atmosphere of love, harmony, and peace. Help them to instill in their children a genuine love for you and for your divine truths. We ask this through our Lord Jesus Christ, who lives and reigns with you in the Holy Spirit, one God, forever and ever. Amen.
2: And a good morning. Look at the marine forecast for you for Eastern Shore Sable at Foreshoe. Winds will be light today, tonight, and Saturday. And for Northumberland Strait, winds light, then southerly 15 this evening. Light overnight, southeasterly 10 to 15 on Saturday. Gulf Magdalen, winds southwesterly 15, light early this evening, southerly 15 this evening. Then diminishing to light Saturday morning and southeasterly 10 to 15 Saturday evening.
3: Good morning from the XFM Newsroom. I'm Ken Kingston. Earlier this month, Central Nova MP Sean Fraser was in Pictou County for a wastewater funding project. The federal government, through the direct delivery stream of the Build Community Strong Fund, announced over $2.3 million for the Salem Wastewater Extension Project in Green Hill. A release states the funds will support planning, design, and construction of infrastructure, including a pumping station, ensuring flood resilience and improved wastewater management by extending the linear wastewater services and pressurized sewer pipes. Fraser says the investment is a big deal for a small community like Salem, noting it will create jobs.
4: In addition to the job-creating aspect, you're going to have an improvement in the quality of life for people who live in a community now and expand the capacity in the long term. So people who've been living in this community without access to a municipal sewer system are going to obviously see a benefit, but it's going to create capacity to build a significant new number of homes in the area over the next number of years. So when you're putting people to work, building things your community needs, and positioning yourself for growth, you're taking care of needs of the community and seeing a very positive return at the same time.
3: Fraser says the municipality of Pictou County will issue the tender immediately if they haven't already, adding they expect the work will begin as soon as this fall. The Nova Scotia RCMP's Provincial Internet Child Exploitation Unit has charged a Central Cariboo man following an investigation involving child sexual abuse and exploitation material. In April, the RCMP's Provincial Internet Child Exploitation Unit was notified by a social media platform that the material is being transmitted through its service. On July 22nd, members of the Provincial Internet Child Exploitation Unit and RCMP Digital Forensic Services, with assistance from Pictou County District RCMP and the Pictou County Integrated Street Crime Enforcement Unit, executed a search warrant at a residence on Glen Road East in Central Cariboo. Police seized electronic devices and firearms. As a result of the investigation, Stephen Frederick Nelson, age 67, of Central Cariboo, faces two counts of possession of child sexual abuse and exploitation material, and one count each of transmitting child sexual abuse and exploitation material, unlicensed possession of a firearm, and unsafe storage of a firearm. Nelson was remanded to custody. His next court appearance is scheduled for July 28th. Investigators believe additional victims, who are now adults, may have been targeted by Nelson, dating back several years. Anyone believes who they may have been victimized by Nelson is encouraged to contact police. There's no time limit on reporting sexual offenses. In Nova Scotia, anyone who encounters suspected child sexual abuse or exploitation material must report it. Failure to do so may result in penalties under the Child and Family Services Act. The three maritime provinces are contemplating creating a new electricity system operator. The commitment is part of a broad memorandum of understanding signed by New Brunswick, Nova Scotia, and Prince Edward Island. The provinces say the deal would help keep energy affordable and ensure the grid remains reliable. Meanwhile, the federal government announced it is spending $5.9 million on two new 200-megawatt subsea cables between New Brunswick and Prince Edward Island. And one of Canada's 13 premiers is pulling energy off the table as trade talks with the United States heats up. Prime Minister Mark Carney said yesterday that everything is on the table if his government can secure a deal to avoid a dramatic escalation in U.S. tariffs next month. But Alberta and Saskatchewan have previously drawn a hard line against using their province's cross-border exports as a negotiation tactic. Alberta Premier Danielle Smith is warning the U.S. could cut off oil and natural gas exports to Ontario and Quebec if Canada got into a skirmish over energy. XFM weather, mainly sunny in Pictou and Antigonish County, sun and cloud in Guysborough County and Cape Breton. Fog patches dissipating this morning, a high of 26, UV index very high. Tonight, a few clouds, fog patches overnight, a low of 10, tomorrow sunny. Fog patches dissipating in the morning and a high of 27 near 19 along parts of the coast. And with the humidex, it'll feel like 30 tomorrow, UV index high. In New Glasgow, it's 12. In Port Hawkesbury, it's 14. And in Antigonish, it's 12. In XFM sports, in the CFL last night, it was Edmonton over Saskatchewan, 36-34. In baseball, in the American League, Toronto down Tampa Bay 3-1, Detroit over Kansas City 4-3, and Minnesota down Cleveland in 12 innings 3-1. Two games in the National League, it was Atlanta beating San Diego 6-5, while Arizona over St. Louis 10-6. In the Canadian Elite Basketball League, Vancouver over Winnipeg 92-77, Saskatoon down Brampton 98-92. And in the Northern Super League, it was Toronto over Montreal 2-0. It's 6:05, the most local news and sports anytime at 989xfm.ca.

0: Mornings with nothing but hits at the Honey Drippers this morning, and a song called Sea of Love. It's 6:20. Very good morning to you. Welcome along to Friday. It's Paul Kerwin until noon today, and not a bad one weather-wise. We'll have a look at that in just a moment or so. Well, as we do on Fridays, we have a look at gas prices. Yeah. They keep going up and up and up and up and up. Well, right now, regular is sitting at $1.93.8, diesel $2.34.2, an increase of 5.8 for regular, 6.3 for diesel. Now, if you're between Alds Cove and Port Hawkesbury, you're going to pay about 3 cents more or so. $1.96.7 and $2.37.1. Rest of Cape Breton back down to the minimum at $194.6 and $2.35 even. Where it stops, nobody knows. 6:21, good morning, welcome along to Friday, and not looking too bad as far as our weather is concerned. Lots of sunshine, they say. A few lingering clouds here this morning, they should roll away. Temperature today of 23, the humidex about 26. Few clouds tonight, down to 10. Tomorrow, sunshine, the high reaching about 27. Going to be a bit cooler along the coast at 19. Humidex about 30 tomorrow. Sun and cloud for Sunday and 28. Currently sitting right now in New Glasgow at 12. It's 15 in Port Hawkesbury. 12 degrees from 98.9 XFM.
1: 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Olsen's work has been recorded by some of country music's biggest stars like Garth Brooks, Rascal Flatts, Billy Currington, The Judds, and many others. For more info, go to AntigonishMusicFestival.com.
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0: 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The Nova Scotia Energy Board set its weekly gasoline and diesel prices overnight. Gas is rising by 5.8 cents a liter. The price for a liter of regular self-serving liter ranges from $1.93.8 to $1.96.7 in the Eastern Mainland and Port Hawkesbury. For the rest of Cape Breton, it's $1.94.6 to $1.97.5. Diesel is also up significantly, increasing 6.3 cents a liter. The price for liter diesel is from $2.34.2 to $2.37.1 in the Eastern Mainland and Port Hawkesbury. For the remainder of Cape Breton, it's $2.35 to $2.37.9. Nova Scotia Liberal leadership candidate Amanda Mombarkat, who has been traveling the province campaigning, made a stop in her home turf of St. Peter's Wednesday night for a celebration event. Mombarkat announced her candidacy for the leadership in June, around the same time as the Cheticamp Marguerite's Pleasant Bay by-election. She says rather than draw resources from the by-election, the soft launch her campaign was held then. A celebration event for her campaign was held Wednesday night in St. Peter's. Mombarkat says it was a great celebration. Mombarkat says her campaign is going well.
2: I've been talking with Liberal members and Nova Scotians in general all across the province and getting some really great feedback on our ideas around a grassroots rebuild for the party, but also really great feedback on what's most important to them and the issues that they're facing in their various communities. And that's key to this whole process, is getting a deep understanding of what's happening in all parts of the province, and how people are feeling, what the challenges are, and what the opportunities are.
0: Mombarkat says her background in economic development and her service on Richmond Municipal Council as both warden and deputy warden will be assets should she be elected leader in November. Mombarkat says she is a pro-business candidate, believing economic development will allow the province to invest back in key areas like education and healthcare. Halifax's airport says it recorded its strongest quarter ever, with passenger volumes up 12% compared to last year. Stanfield International says there was a 19% bump in June, with international travel up 41%. CEO and Richmond County native Joyce Carter says it's a milestone for the airport and the Atlantic region. The airport expects traffic to hit a total of 4.4 million passengers this year. And an industry group representing community newspapers says Canada Post is helping drive some of them out of business, thanks to a new partnership forged with the country's largest printing firm.
3: Canada Post recently launched Radar with Transcontinental, delivering advertising flyers nationwide. News Media Canada says the government-backed service is undercutting community newspapers that depend on flyer revenue to fund free weekly publications. Winnipeg's Community Review is shutting down, ending delivery to 200,000 households and eliminating more than 800 part-time jobs. Canada Post says the service fills gaps left by private distributors, while Transcontinental says it gives advertisers a national alternative to digital marketing and provides households with access to product savings. David Augustine, The Canadian Press.
0: XFM weather, mainly sunny in Pictou and Antigonish counties today. Sun and cloud in Guysborough County and Cape Breton. Fog patches dissipating this morning. A high of 26, UV index very high. A few clouds tonight, fog patches overnight, a low of 10. Tomorrow, sunny. Fog patches dissipating the morning. A high of 27, near 19. Along parts of the coast and with the humidex, it'll feel like 30, UV index high. In New Glasgow, it's 13, and Port Hawkesbury, it's 14, and in Antigonish, it's 12. In XFM Sports, in the CFL last night, Edmonton got by Saskatchewan 36-34. In baseball, a light schedule last night. In the American League, Toronto down Tampa Bay 3-1. Detroit down Kansas City 4-3, and Minnesota over Cleveland in 12 innings 3-1. In the National League, Atlanta over San Diego 6-5. Arizona beat St. Louis 10-6. And the Canadian League Basketball League, Vancouver over Winnipeg, 92-77. Saskatoon beat Brampton, 98-92. And in the Northern Super League, Toronto blanked Montreal, 2-0. It's 6:36, the most local news and sports anytime at 98.xfm.ca.

0: 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Whitney Houston this morning, and how will I know? 6:40, join us on our Facebook fan page, and 98.9 XFM announcers. As you know, the Antigonish Music Festival coming to our area August 7th and 8th. You like our page, like the post, comment, and share. It's in our featured section. We've got some of those tickets for the weekend to give away. It'll be a fantastic opportunity to check out some great music. Campbell Johnson, Black Market Band. Also, Charlie Acor, Fairmount Road, Stephen Lee Olson, Sean Michael Ryan, Jolene Harnish from Canso and Antigonish's own, Jose Shampoo, all part of a great weekend lined up.
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0: And a good day. It's 6:42, 18 away in the top yard right now. 7 o'clock, sunshine, the word of the day, with temperatures around 23, the humidex. Gonna feel like 26, not too bad. A few clouds tonight, down to about 10, and for tomorrow, lots of sunshine once again, with a high temperature around 27, 19 on the coast. And the humidex gonna feel like about 30 for tomorrow. Currently sitting at 12 in New Glasgow. 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

0: 89 XFM, nothing but hits for the Proclaimers this morning, and I'm going to be 500 miles. Back to 88 for you. 6:54 right now, 6 minutes away from the top of the hour, 7 o'clock, and looking like a beautiful day today with lots of sun, and temperatures in the low to mid-20s, which isn't too bad at all. Currently sitting in the low to mid-double digits here this morning in northeastern Nova Scotia and Cape Breton Island. 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Breakfast trivia lined up for you this morning.
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3: The Parish of Three Harbors is doing another of their last Saturday summer suppers on July 25th at St. Paul's Anglican Church in Antigonish. 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

0: Good morning from the XFM newsroom. 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
0: Earlier this month, Central Nova MP Sean Fraser was in Pictou County for a wastewater funding project. The federal government, through the direct delivery stream of the Build Community Strong Fund, announced over $2.3 million for the Salem Wastewater Extension Project in Green Hill. A release date, the funds will support planning, design, and construction of infrastructure, including a pumping station, ensuring flood resilience and improved wastewater management by extending the linear wastewater services and pressurized sewer pipes. Fraser says the investment is a big deal for a small community like Salem, noting it will create jobs.
3: In addition to the job-creating aspect, you're going to have an improvement in the quality of life for people who live in a community now and expand the capacity in the long term. So people who've been living in this community without access to a municipal sewer system are going to obviously see a benefit, but it's going to create capacity to build a significant new number of homes in the area over the next number of years. So when you're putting people to work, building things your community needs, and positioning yourself for growth, you're taking care of needs of the community and seeing a very positive return at the same time.
0: Fraser says the municipality of Pictou County will issue the tender immediately if they haven't already, adding they expect the work will begin as soon as this fall. Nova Scotia's RCMP Provincial Internet Child Exploitation Unit has charged a Central Cariboo man following an investigation involving child sexual abuse and exploitation material. In April, the unit was notified by a social media platform that the material is being transmitted through its service. On July 22nd, unit members and the RCMP Digital Forensic Services, with assistance from Pictou County District RCMP and the Pictou County Integrated Street Crime Enforcement Unit, searched a residence on Glen Road East in Central Cariboo. Police seized electronic devices and firearms. As a result of the investigation, 67-year-old Stephen Frederick Nelson of Central Cariboo faces two counts of possession of child sexual abuse and exploitation material, and one count each of transmitting child sexual abuse and exploitation material, unlicensed possession of a firearm, and unsafe storage of a firearm. Nelson was remanded into custody. His next court appearance is scheduled for July 28th. Investigators believe additional victims, who are now adults, may have been targeted by Nelson, dating back several years. Anyone who believes they may have been victimized by Nelson is encouraged to contact police. There's no time limit on reporting sexual offenses. In Nova Scotia, anyone who encounters suspected child sexual abuse or exploitation material must report it. Failure to do so may result in penalties under the Child and Family Services Act. The three maritime governments are contemplating creating a new electricity system operator. The commitment is part of a broad memorandum of understanding signed by New Brunswick, Nova Scotia, and Prince Edward Island. The provinces say the deal will help keep energy affordable and ensure the grid remains reliable. Meanwhile, the federal government announced it's spending $5.9 million on two new 200-megawatt subsea cables between New Brunswick and Prince Edward Island. Weather is next for J.R. 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
0: XFM weather, mainly sunny in Pictou and Antigonish County, sun and cloud in Guysborough County and Cape Breton, fog patches dissipating this morning, and a high of 26, UV index very high. Tonight, a few clouds, fog patches overnight, a low of 10. Tomorrow, sunny, fog patches dissipating in the morning, and a high of 27 near 19 along parts of the coast. And with the humidex, it'll feel like 30 UV index high. In New Glasgow, it's 13. In Port Hawkesbury, it's 14. And in Antigonish, it is 12 degrees. 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
0: 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In Major League Baseball, a fairly light schedule. In the American League, Toronto down Tampa Bay 3-1. Detroit down Kansas City 4-3, while Minnesota over Cleveland in 12 innings by a score of 3-1. In the National League, Atlanta beat San Diego 6-5. Arizona over St. Louis 10-6. In the Canadian League Basketball League, Vancouver over Winnipeg 92-77, Saskatoon down Brampton 98-92. And in the Northern Super League, Toronto down Montreal 2-0. It's 7:06, the most local news and sports anytime at 98.9xfm.ca.

0: I did not. Actually, I think I'm at Phil College this morning. Can't Hurry Love, 9 minutes after the top of 7 o'clock. And a very good day to you. Welcome along to Friday. Lots of sunshine expected today. Getting a bit of a taste of that right now this morning. Look for temperatures in the low to mid-20s. So not too bad at all. Well, this weekend is going to be a big return of a annual event which happens in Broad Cove up in Inverness. And it goes on rain or shine. It is the Broad Cove Scottish Concert, 70th annual celebration this week. And on Sunday, it's going to be headlining a performance by a very important person in the Atlantic Canadian music industry. Gordy Sampson is going to be there. And that show is going to happen between 3 and 9 o'clock on Sunday. So there you go. And again, it's going to go rain or shine. But they're calling for beautiful weather on Sunday, so that's not too bad at all.
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0: 89, XFM, nothing but hits, and BTO, they're taking care of some business on a Friday morning. Got a time to take care of some birthday business today. If you're celebrating a birthday, well, happy birthday to you. We've got the local birthdays right around the corner. On the celebrity side of things, actor Robert Hayes of Airplane fame is celebrating birthday number 79. Actress Linda Carter is 75 today, Wonder Woman. Country singer Pam Tillis is 69. Actress singer Jennifer Lopez, a.k.a. J-Lo, is 57 today. And country singer Jared Nyman is 47. He teamed up with Pitbull with a big hit a couple of years ago. Local birthdays for Tim Hortons.
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0: And about 18 after the top of 7 o'clock, we're saying a big happy anniversary this morning off the top to Deanna and Patrick McGilvery of Monastery, celebrating 21 years. Wishes going along to you from Rylan and Chloe, Mom and Dad McNutt, Charlene, Darren, Owen and Jordan, as well as Holly, Jason, Ainsley and Jensen, and all of your friends and all of your family wishing you the very best today. Birthday greetings going along to Maverick Pie of Sonora, love from Mom and Dad, Nana, Aunt Stacy, Uncle Nick, Aunt Tara, Logan, and Lexi this morning. John McMaster celebrating birthday number 19, a milestone for you. Lots of love from all of your family and friends. Have yourself a great day today. Happy four-something birthday to Alyssa Keats, Vanaganish, from the Diagnostic Imaging Clerical Team at St. Martha's. And also from all of your friends and all of your family, wishing you the very best today. Myra DeLore, happy birthday to you, Myra. Love from Bella, Rowan, Jamie, Hunter, Mom, Dad, Uncle George, and Boba. I think that's right. Hopefully get all those names right. Myra, enjoy your day today and have a super one. And we say congratulations to the winners of the treats today. Deanna Patrick McGilvery, we have got a voucher, your name on it. Drop by the station, pick that up, and then you can share those treats from Tim's. All you have to do is take a cruise by and pick them up at the James Street location. That's a look at birthdays and anniversaries for this morning. Want to get yours on the radio? Love to hear from you. 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Click on submissions. Fill out the information a few days in advance. It'd be fantastic. And send it our way. We'd love to have them. Who knows? You could be walking away with the treats. Robert Palmer from XFM this morning.

0: 98.9 XFM, nothing but hits. Robert Palmer right there. Didn't mean to turn you on. 7:23. Very good morning to you. Welcome along to Friday. Lots of sunshine today as you get your day underway. Maybe you're just sort of running around taking care of business and things like that. Well, why not take care of business in many different locations? As a matter of fact, Guysborough Come Home Week is happening. And lots of things going on there today, too. There's going to be a free family swim from 12 to 4. And you can talk like a pirate at 7 o'clock tonight. That's a presentation by local historians Mark Haynes and Chris Cook. Going to be talking about the stories of historic pirate encounters in eastern Guysborough County. The Old Courthouse Museum in Guysborough. Admission by the donation at the door. And then, of course, the Big Top Dance tonight with Route 16 from 9 to 1. That's at the CLC Shinny Rink. Tomorrow, everything kicks off with the Fast Pitch Tournament. And that's going to be the Drysdale Field. And pickleball, free swims of tomorrow as well, too. And so much more, all part of Guysborough Come Home Week. Of course, we'll be updating you as a part of all of these events with our Summer Cruiser. Watch for Cameron Osgood on the Summer Cruiser this year. She's got all kinds of things and all kinds of information to help you out.
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0: Nova Scotia Liberal Leadership candidate Amanda Mombercat, who has been traveling the province campaigning, made a stop at her home turf of St. Peter's Wednesday night for a celebration event. Mombercat announced her candidacy for the leadership in June, around the same time as the Shettigamp-Marguerite Pleasant Bay by-election. She says rather than draw resources from the by-election, a soft launch to her campaign was held then. A celebration event for her campaign was held Wednesday night in St. Peter's. Mombercat says it was a great celebration. Mombercat also says your campaign is going well.
2: I've been talking with Liberal members and Nova Scotians in general all across the province and getting some really great feedback on our ideas around a grassroots rebuild for the party, but also really great feedback on what's most important to them and the issues that they're facing in their various communities. And that's key to this whole process, is getting a deep understanding of what's happening in all parts of the province, and how people are feeling, what the challenges are, and what the opportunities are.
0: Mombercat says her background in economic development and her service on Richmond Municipal Council as both warden and deputy warden will be assets should she be elected leader in November. Mombercat says she is a pro-business candidate, believing economic development will allow the province to invest back in key areas like education and healthcare. There's been a big jump in the price at the pump. The Nova Scotia Energy Board set its weekly gasoline and diesel prices overnight. Gas is rising by 5.8 cents a liter. The price for a liter of regular self-serving leaded ranges from $1.93.8 to $1.96.7 in the Eastern Mainland and Port Hawkesbury. For the rest of Cape Breton, it's $1.94.6 to $1.97.5. Diesel is also up significantly, increasing 6.3 cents a liter. The price for a liter of diesel is from $2.342 to $2.371 in the Eastern Mainland and Port Hawkesbury. For the remainder of Cape Breton, it's $2.35 to $2.37.9. The United Way of Pictou County is once again collecting donations for its annual Backpacks for Kids program, helping hundreds of local students head back to school with the supplies they need to succeed. Donate by contacting the United Way at 902-759-4139 or darcy.mcdonald@unitedwaymaritimes.ca. The United States Trade Representative's Office announced new duties on more than 60 nations hours before President Donald Trump's previous tariff tool was set to expire. Canadian press reporter Diana Musina has more.
3: Canada, Mexico, and the UK are among the countries getting hit with a 10% tariff, while other nations are seeing a 12.5% levy. But the new tariffs will not apply to goods compliant under the CUSMA agreement. The Trump administration launched trade investigations earlier this year after the U.S. Supreme Court struck down the tariff tool used for the Liberation Day and fentanyl-related duties.
0: The Canadian government previously told the Trump administration that new legislation combating forced labor in supply chains should shield Canada from new tariffs. Weather is next for Polytech Products.
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0: XFM weather, mainly sunny in Pictou and Antigonish counties today. Sun and cloud in Guysborough County and Cape Breton. Fog patches dissipating this morning. A high of 26. UV index very high. Tonight, a few clouds. Fog patches overnight. A low of 10. Tomorrow, sunny. Fog patches dissipating in the morning. And a high of 27 near 19 along parts of the coast. And with the humidex, it'll feel like 30 degrees. UV index high. In New Glasgow,

0: So it's 14. In Port Hawkesbury, it's 14. And in Antigonish, it's 14. Sports is next from McDonald Chrysler.
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0: 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Fraser Mills Brewers beat the St. Andrews Classics 16-11. Loose Plugs over Bat Intentions 24-20. And the Summerside Raiders over the Barra Shores Mariners 18-4. In the CFL, it was Edmonton edging Saskatchewan 36-34. Three games in the American League of Major League Baseball. Toronto down Tampa Bay 3-1. Detroit over Kansas City 4-3. While Minnesota got by Cleveland in 12 innings 3-1. In the National League, it was Atlanta beating San Diego 6-5. And Arizona over St. Louis 10-6. In the Canadian League Basketball League, Vancouver over Winnipeg, 92-77. Saskatoon beat Brampton, 98-92. And in the Northern Super League, Toronto shut out Montreal, 2-0. It's 7:36, the most local news and sports anytime at 98.9xfm.ca.

0: 89 XFM, Lilo Richie dancing on the ceiling this morning. It's 7:41. You're dancing on the ceiling. It might be time to get down. You could be landing on your head. Smoky Hollow holidays are happening at the Country Harbor Gun Club. We got musical bingo tonight at 8. Tomorrow there's going to be the women's ball tournament at 8:30 in the morning. They have had to cancel the open mic tomorrow night for 8 o'clock. And there's going to be some co-ed ball happening on Saturday and a crib night in memory of the Jims on Monday the 27th. That's all things that are going to be coming up as part of the Smoky Hollow holidays at the Country Harbor Gun Club.
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3: 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Jolene Harnish, Shawn Michael Ryan, Paige Penny, Charlie Acourt, and headliner Grammy-nominated singer-songwriter Stephen Lee Olsen. Olsen's work has been recorded by some of country music's biggest stars like Garth Brooks, Rascal Flatts, Billy Currington, The Judds, and many others. 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

That is 9XFM, nothing but hits and our lady piece this morning. And somewhere out there, 747, 13 away at the top of the hour right now, 8 o'clock. Well, Main Street Monday is back at our Facebook fan page, and 9XFM announcers are offering up a pair of 12-inch pizzas of your choice. Monday, we will find out who the winner is. Like our Facebook page, like the post, comment, and share. You're in for that draw. Happens in the noon hour, Mondays, from Main Street Monday. Pablo Cruz. Someone.

0: 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Going to find out who the winner is in our breakfast trivia, hopefully in just a moment as well. Big four-person scramble going to be coming up tomorrow, live music. It's all part of the 8th annual Junior B Bulldog Scramble, happening at the Antigonish Golf Club, and things kick off at 1:30 tomorrow afternoon. Going to be a great time, so you're happy to be on the golf course. Give everybody a wave.
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0: 7:56 and our breakfast trivia for today. 39% of us have found our missing cell phone here. Where is it? In your hand. ABC Bird, congratulations. You're the winner.

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1: Central Nova MP Sean Fraser was in Pictou County recently for a wastewater funding project. The federal government, through the direct delivery stream of the Build Communities Strong Fund, announced over $2.3 million for the Salem Wastewater Extension Project in Green Hill. A release states the funds will support planning, design, and construction of infrastructure, including a pumping station, ensuring flood resilience and improved wastewater management by extending the linear wastewater services and pressurized sewer pipes. Fraser says the investment is a big deal for a small community like Salem, noting it will create jobs.
3: In addition to the job creating aspect, you're going to have an improvement in the quality of life for people who live in a community now and expand the capacity in the long term. So people who've been living in this community without access to a municipal sewer system are going to obviously see a benefit, but it's going to create capacity to build a significant new number of homes in the area over the next number of years. So when you're putting people to work, building things your community needs, and positioning yourself for growth, you're taking care of needs of the community and seeing a very positive return at the same time.
1: Fraser says the municipality of Pictou County will issue the tender immediately if they haven't already, adding they expect the work will begin as soon as this fall. Nova Scotia RCMP's Provincial Internet Child Exploitation Unit has charged a Central Cariboo man following an investigation involving child sexual abuse and exploitation material. In April, the unit was notified by a social media platform that the material was being transmitted through its service. On July 22nd, unit members and RCMP Digital Forensic Services, with assistance from Pictou County District RCMP and the Pictou County Integrated Street Crime Enforcement Unit, searched a residence on Glen Road East in Central Cariboo. Police seized electronic devices and firearms. As a result of the investigation, 67-year-old Stephen Frederick Nelson of Central Cariboo faces two counts of possession of child sexual abuse and exploitation material, and one count each of transmitting child sexual abuse and exploitation material, unlicensed possession of a firearm, and unsafe storage of a firearm. Nelson was remanded into custody. His next court appearance is scheduled for July 28th. Investigators believe additional victims who are now adults may have been targeted by Nelson, dating back several years. Anyone who believes they may have been victimized by Nelson is encouraged to contact police. There's no time limit on reporting sexual offenses. In Nova Scotia, anyone who encounters suspected child sexual abuse or exploitation material must report it. Failure to do so may result in penalties under the Child and Family Services Act. Halifax's airport says it recorded its strongest quarter ever, with passenger volumes up 12% compared to last year. Stanfield International says there was a 19% bump in June, with international travel up 41%. CEO and Richmond County native Joyce Carter says it's a milestone for the airport and the Atlantic region. The airport expects traffic to hit a total of 4.4 million passengers this year. The three maritime governments are contemplating creating a new electricity system operator. The commitment is part of a broad memorandum of understanding signed by New Brunswick, Nova Scotia, and Prince Edward Island. The provinces say the deal would help keep energy affordable and ensure the grid remains reliable. Meanwhile, the federal government announced it's spending $5.9 million on two new 200-megawatt subsea cables between New Brunswick and Prince Edward Island. The United States is imposing forced labor-related tariffs on more than 60 countries, charging Canada and several allies 10%. Goods meeting CUSMA rules will remain exempt, though Canada continues to face separate U.S. duties on industries including steel, aluminum, and automobiles. Washington argues Canada has not adequately enforced its forced labor import ban, while Ottawa points to existing protections and proposed Bill C-35. Speaking in Charlottetown yesterday, Prime Minister Mark Carney noted that the Trump administration's move is not news.
4: We had a discussion. It will be, look, it's news, but it's not unexpected what's happening there, okay? It's part of the bigger puzzle.
1: Critics view the policy as another layer of protectionism alongside separate U.S. tariffs on Canadian industries and exports. 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
1: XFM weather, mainly sunny in Pictou and Antigonish counties today. Sun and cloud in Guysborough County and Cape Breton. Fog patches dissipating this morning and a high of 26. UV index very high. Tonight, a few clouds. Fog patches overnight, a low of 10. Tomorrow, sunny. Fog patches dissipating in the morning and a high of 27 near 19 along parts of the coast. And with a humid index, it'll feel like 30 degrees. UV index high. Yelling for Sunday, sun and cloud in Pictou and Antigonish County, sunny in Guysborough County and Cape Breton, a high of 28 near 19 in Guysborough County for Monday. Cloudy with a chance of showers, a high of 21, except near 16 in Guysborough County. And for Tuesday, sun and cloud in the mainland, cloudy in Cape Breton, a high of 26. In New Glasgow, it is 14. In Port Hawkesbury, it's 14, and in Antigonish, it's 14 degrees. 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
1: In XFM Sports, in the Labatt Slow Pitch League last night, the Lock Harbor Longhorns blanked the Legion 59ers 7-0. The Rebels over the Triple X-Men 11-9. Fraser Mills Brewers over the St. Andrews Classics 16-11. It was Loose Plugs over Bat Intentions 24-20, while the Summerside Raiders over the Barra Shores Mariners 18-4. The quarterback of the Saskatchewan Roughriders says he hopes the families of a player and another man who died in a highway crash can find solace. Before kickoff, the matchup between the Edmonton Elks display screens at Mosaic Stadium had played videos of Rough Rider linebacker Jaden Dulkey and Bhishma Rajaguru. Quarterback Trevor Harris says it's been a tumultuous week, but the team gave everything it had.
8: You're going to get everything we got every single week, regardless of circumstance, and so I was proud of the guys in that, and I hope both families that we honored are proud and could take some solace in the pregame tribute to them.
1: As for the game, Vincent Blanchard kicked a 57-yard field goal on the final play of the game to lift the Elks to a 36-34 victory over Saskatchewan. The West Division leading Elks improved to 6-1, while the Rough Riders slipped to 4-2. The Riders led 21-17 at halftime. Shane Bieber pitched a season-high 7 innings to win his second straight George Springer reached base three times and drove in a run. And the Toronto Blue Jays beats the visiting Tampa Bay Rays 3-1 Thursday to snap a four-game losing streak. Bieber allowed one run on three hits. Vladimir Guerrero Jr. had two singles and an RBI for the Jays, who are 2-5 since the All-Star break. Other games in the American League yesterday saw Detroit over Kansas City 4-3 and Minnesota beat Cleveland in 12-3-1. In the National League, it was Atlanta over San Diego 6-5. Arizona beat St. Louis 10-6. Veteran winger Patrick Kane has returned to the Chicago Blackhawks on a two-year, $16 million U.S. deal. The 37-year-old American has won three Stanley Cups in Chicago, spending most of his career with the Blackhawks before stints with the New York Rangers and Detroit Red Wings. He produced 57 points across 67 games in Detroit last season. Jarkel Joyner scored 24 points. James Karnick had 17 points and 12 rebounds, and the visiting Vancouver Bandits came up with a huge 92-77 win over the Winnipeg Sea Bears in Canadian League Basketball League action Thursday. The Bandits moved into a first-place tie of the Sea Bears in the Western Conference, both with 13-8 records. Teddy Allen led the Sea Bears with 26 points and 7 rebounds. Damari Monsanto scored 26 points, and Jaden Badiako had 15 points and 5 rebounds, and the Saskatoon Mamba defeated the visiting Brampton Honey Badgers 98-92 in a battle of 9 and 10 Canadian League Basketball League teams on Thursday. Sean East II led the Honey Badgers with 24 points and 6 rebounds. It's 8:11, the most local news and sports anytime at 98.9xfm.ca.

0: 98.9 XFM, nothing but hits, bit of glass, Tiger for you this morning. And hey, I'm still searching. It's about 20 minutes after the top of the hour right now. Of 8 o'clock, and a very good morning to you on the Super Friday. Get some sunshine details on the way for you. And so many events coming up this weekend. We'll be keeping you focused on that as the weekend progresses as well. Don't forget to join us for Sounds Atlantic coming up on Sunday evening. We're going to have a special guest dropping by to join us. Anna Ludlow will be a special guest, and a couple of little treats along the way and some great conversation. That'll be coming up after 9 o'clock Sunday night. Sounds Atlantic right here from 98.9 XFM. 20 minutes after the top of 8 o'clock, we are heading off to Celtic Ford this morning. And joining us is Robert McDonald. Good morning, Robert.
1: Good morning to you, Paul. How are you this Friday morning?
0: Not too bad at all. The sun is sort of out and shining, and hey, we're looking forward to the weekend.
1: Yeah, it looks like a great weekend. Nice and cool last night for sleeping. And we're ready to go here at Celtic Ford. 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You could give me a call with something else that you're looking for this morning that I didn't mention that you might be trying to find. 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
0: 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We'll catch up with you later.
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0: Alrighty, Robert McDonald at Celtic Ford this morning.
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0: 23 after the top of 8 o'clock. Sunshine today, 23 the high. The humidex is going to feel like, 26. Few clouds tonight down to 10. We'll have sunshine tomorrow with a high of 27. 19 on the coast, but the humidex tomorrow going to feel like about 30. Brody sitting at 16 in New Glasgow. It's 18 on the other side of the Strait. 16 in Port Hawkesbury. 17 in Inverness. 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
0: There's been a big jump in the price at the pump. The Nova Scotia Energy Board set its weekly gasoline and diesel prices overnight. Gas is rising by 5.8 cents a liter. The price for a liter of regular self-serving leaded ranges from $1.93.8 to $1.96.7. In the Eastern Mainland of Port Hawkesbury, for the rest of Cape Breton, it's $1.94.6 to $1.97.5. Diesel is also up significantly, increasing 6.3 cents a liter. The price for a liter diesel is from $2.34.2 to $2.37.1. In the Eastern Mainland and Port Hawkesbury, for the remainder of Cape Breton, it's $2.35 to $2.37.9. The United Way of Pictou County is once again collecting donations for its annual Backpacks for Kids program, helping hundreds of local students head back to school with their supplies they need to succeed. Donate by contacting the United Way at 902-759-4139 or darcy.mcdonald@unitedwaymaritimes.ca. Entomologists in Nova Scotia have discovered a possible parasite on the destructive Japanese beetle that has been wreaking havoc on gardens and trees. Japanese beetles have recently been spotted in the province with small white specks in their bodies, which could be the eggs of the winsome fly. The samples were sent for testing to Dalhousie University researchers last week to try to confirm. Shelburne gardener Mary Jane Puxley says if the winsome fly is confirmed in the province, it will be a game changer, adding she feels there will be a point to gardening again. Prime Minister Mark Carney admits he did not clearly explain the toll-sharing agreement tied to the Gordie Howe International Bridge. Canada will give the U.S. half of its net toll revenue for 15 years, while a separate Michigan agreement takes effect only after construction debt is repaid. Opposition parties accuse Carney of misleading Canadians and are seeking a parliamentary investigation into the deal. Speaking in Charlottetown yesterday, the Prime Minister says he could have done better.
3: Could I have explained it better on a Sunday morning at Stampede? Yeah, with a cowboy hat on? Yes, I could have explained it better. I explained it better in London, Ontario, at GDLS, but I appreciate the opportunity.
0: The bridge is scheduled to open Monday following a Canada-only ceremony amid worsening trade tensions with Washington. XFM weather, mainly sunny in Pictou and Antigonish counties, sun and cloud in Guysborough County and Cape Breton. Fog patches dissipating this morning and a high of 26, UV index very high. Tonight, a few clouds, fog patches overnight, a low of 10. Tomorrow, sunny, fog patches dissipating in the morning, a high of 27, near 19. Along parts of the coast and with a humidex, it'll feel like 30 degrees tomorrow, UV index high. In New Glasgow, it's 17. In Port Hawkesbury, it's 16. And in Antigonish, it is 15 degrees. In XFM Sports in the CFL last night, it was Edmonton getting by Saskatchewan, 37-34. In Major League Baseball in the American League, it was Toronto over Tampa Bay, 3-1. Detroit down Kansas City, 4-3. Minnesota over Cleveland in 12 innings, 3-1. In the National League, just two games. Atlanta beat San Diego 6-5. Arizona over St. Louis 10-6. In the Canadian Elite Basketball League, it was Vancouver over Winnipeg 92-77. Saskatoon over Brampton 98-92. In the Northern Super League, it was Toronto beating Montreal 2-0. It's 8:35. The most local news and sports anytime at 989xfm.ca.

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2: 8:40, looking for sunshine today, and there is a few clouds kicking around. Temperatures around 23, a few clouds tonight down to 10. And then for tomorrow, sunshine with a high of 27, 19 on the coast. The Humidex, tomorrow going to feel like 30, 16 in New Glasgow and in Port Hawkesbury. 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

0: 98.9 XFM, nothing but hits. And Corey Hart right there. A song called Sunglasses at Night. A bit of sass as well, too, to tell somebody. Hey, it's working away toward the top of the hour of 9 o'clock. Information update right around the corner. We've got the Eagles straight ahead. Of course, tons of activities taking place on northeastern Nova Scotia, Cape Breton Island. The next couple of days, it's a homecoming time in Stellarton with the Stellarton homecoming. And today, they're going to have a Kaylee. For 2 to 4 o'clock this afternoon at Sharon St. John United Church Hall in Stellarton. Katie O'Coin, special guests, will be joining in as well. And barbecue, ice cream sundaes, and a whole lot more. That's coming up as part of the Stellarton homecoming today. You're going to have a kids' parade with the street party and food trucks, antique car show, and Glenn Gordon is going to be providing some entertainment there as well. Also, live entertainment with Jamie McPhee at the Royal Canadian Air Force Club tonight. And the Albion baseball tournament will begin, too, at 7:30. And, of course, big dance tonight at the Legion, 7 to 11, featuring the Retronators.
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6: The following is a notice from the town of Antigonish. Please be advised that Church Street from St. Ninian Street to the traffic lights at Antigonish Market Square will be open to local traffic only on Sunday, July 26th for the installation of new services. This closure will begin at 6 a.m. The road will be closed in both directions until one lane can be reopened, after which traffic will be controlled with stop-and-go traffic for the remainder of the work. The town apologizes for any inconvenience this may cause.
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0: Good morning from the XFM Newsroom. 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
0: Nova Scotia Liberal leadership candidate Amanda Mombercat, who has been traveling the province campaigning, made a stop at her home turf in St. Peter's Wednesday night for a celebration event. Mombercat announced her candidacy for the leadership in June, around the same time as the Cheticamp-Margaree's Pleasant Bay by-election. She says rather than draw resources from the by-election, a soft launch her campaign was held then. A celebration event for her campaign was held Wednesday night in St. Peter's. Mombercat says it was a great celebration. Mombercat says her campaign is going well.
2: I've been talking with Liberal members and Nova Scotians in general all across the province and getting some really great feedback on our ideas around a grassroots rebuild for the party, but also really great feedback on what's most important to them and the issues that they're facing in their various communities. And that's key to this whole process, is getting a deep understanding of what's happening in all parts of the province, and how people are feeling, what the challenges are, and what the opportunities are.
0: Mombercat says her background in economic development and her service on Richmond Municipal Council as both warden and deputy warden will be assets should she be elected leader in November. Mombercat says she is pro-business candidate, believing economic development will allow the province to invest back in key areas like education and healthcare. Halifax's airport says it recorded its strongest quarter ever, with passenger volumes up 12% compared to last year. Stanfield International says there was a 19% bump in June, with international travel up 41%. CEO and Richmond County native Joyce Carter says it's a milestone for the airport and the Atlantic region. The airport expects traffic to hit a total of 4.4 million passengers this year. U.S. President Donald Trump's latest set of tariff hikes has sparked anger from trading partners. Canada and other countries are being hit with extra tariffs of 10%, while some are seeing 12.5%. Several countries object to what they call are unfounded labor claims, including Canada. A U.S. investigation serving as the basis for the tariffs did not provide meaningful evidence to support allegations of forced labor. There are 177 active wildfires still burning in Ontario, but the Ministry of Natural Resources has reported no new fires in the last 24 hours. More than 1,800 people have been forced from their homes as the province grapples with what early estimates suggest its most devastating wildfire season on record. Indigenous communities have borne the brunt of the fires, with First Nations making up 12 of the 13 evacuated communities. Some leaders have called for a public inquiry into the Ontario government's wildfire response, but Premier Doug Ford says his government did everything it could. XFM weather, mainly sunny in Pictou and Antigonish County, sun and cloud in Guysborough County and Cape Breton. Fog patches dissipating this morning and a high of 26, UV index high. Tonight, a few clouds, fog patches overnight, a low of 10. Tomorrow, sunny, fog patches dissipating in the morning and a high of 27 near 19 along parts of the coast, and with the humidex, it'll feel like 30 degrees, UV index high. In Glasgow, it's 17, and Port Hawkesbury, 16, and in Antigonish, it's 16 degrees. 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
0: In XFM Sports in the Labatt Slow Pitch League, last night the Lock Harbor Longhorns blanked the Legion 59ers 7-0. The Rebels over the Triple X-Men 11-9. Fraser's Mills Brewers beat the St. Andrews Classics 16-11. Loose Plugs over Bat Intentions 24-20, while the Summerside Raiders beat the Barra Shores Mariners 18-4. One game in the CFL last night, Edmonton rallied to beat Saskatchewan 36-34. In Major League Baseball, a fairly light schedule. Three games in the American League, Toronto over Tampa Bay 3-1, Detroit down Kansas City 4-3, while it took 12 innings for Minnesota to beat Cleveland by a score of 3-1. Two games in the National League, San Diego lost to Atlanta 6-5, Arizona over St. Louis 10-6. Two games in the Canadian Elite Basketball League, Vancouver over Winnipeg 92-77, Saskatoon down Brampton 98-92. And in the Northern Super League, it was Toronto over Montreal 2-0. It's 9:07, the most local news and sports anytime at 989xfm.ca.

0: 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Mwah. The movie date? The big game?
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0: 89 XFM, nothing but hits and Sugarloaf. Don't call us, we'll call you. Wrapping up a set to get us underway on this Friday morning. And mid-morning, it's Paul Kerwin till noon today. Getting ready for the Jumpstart program happening tomorrow. It's going to be taking place, rescheduled from a prior date at the Canadian Tire parking lot, Antigonish Market Square. That'll be happening between 11 and 3. We're going to be broadcasting between 10 and 1 tomorrow to keep you up to date on all the activities as part of Jumpstart. Giving kids a sporting chance. Of course, all funds raised to locally stay local to help local kids get in the game. So check us out tomorrow. Jumpstart Day, Canadian Tire.
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4: XFM weather calling for sunshine today and temperatures around 23, the humidex 26. Few clouds tonight with a low of 10. Tomorrow sun with a high of 27, 19 on the coast, the humidex about 30. Sun and cloud for Sunday with a high of 28. 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

0: How do you know an XFM bit of the romantics and what I like about you? Back to 1979 for that particular track. Good day. Welcome along to Friday weekend knocking on the door. And of course, there's a lot of activities taking place over the weekend. Some that you might not even know about, too, like this one, Sharing Water Wisdom. Dousing rain barrels and wells, and that's a seniors come and share your stories of wisdom event taking place at the Palmquette Community Center tomorrow between 1 and 3. Going to have a rain barrel as a door prize. There you go. If you do require transportation, contact GROWS4C. 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So there you go. That's coming up tomorrow, 1 to 3.
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0: Central Nova MP Sean Fraser was in Pictou County recently for a wastewater funding project. The federal government, through the direct delivery stream of the Build Community Strong Fund, announced over $2.3 million for the Salem Wastewater Extension Project in Green Hill. A release states the funds will support planning, design, and construction of infrastructure, including a pumping station, ensuring flood resilience, and improve wastewater management by extending the linear wastewater services and pressurized sewer pipes. Fraser says the investment is a big deal for a small community like Salem, noting it will create jobs.
2: In addition to the job-creating aspect, you're going to have an improvement in the quality of life for people who live in a community now and expand the capacity in the long term. So people who've been living in this community without access to a municipal sewer system are going to obviously see a benefit, but it's going to create capacity to build a significant new number of homes in the area over the next number of years. So when you're putting people to work, building things your community needs, and positioning yourself for growth, you're taking care of needs of the community and seeing a very positive return at the same time.
0: Fraser says the municipality of Pictou County will issue the tender immediately if they haven't already, adding they expect the work will begin as soon as this fall. The Nova Scotia RCMP's Provincial Internet Child Exploitation Unit has charged a Central Cariboo man following an investigation involving child sexual abuse and exploitation material. In April, the unit was notified by a social media platform that the material is being transmitted through its service. On July 22nd, unit members and RCMP Digital Forensic Services, with assistance from the Pictou County District RCMP and the Pictou County Integrated Street Crime Enforcement Unit, searched a residence on Glen Road East in Central Cariboo. Police seized electronic devices and firearms. As a result of the investigation, 67-year-old Stephen Frederick Nelson of Central Cariboo faces two counts of possession of child sexual abuse and exploitation material, and one count each of transmitting child sexual abuse and exploitation material, unlicensed possession of a firearm, and unsafe storage of a firearm. Nelson was remanded into custody. His next court appearance is scheduled for July 28th. Investigators believe additional victims, who are now adults, may have been targeted by Nelson dating back several years. Anyone who believes they may have been victimized by Nelson is encouraged to contact police. There's no time limit on reporting sexual offenses. In Nova Scotia, anyone who encounters suspected child sexual abuse or exploitation material must report it. Failure to do so may result in penalties under the Child and Family Services Act. Halifax's airport says it recorded its strongest quarter ever, with passenger volumes up 12% compared to last year. Stanfield International says there was a 19% bump in June, with international travel up 41%. CEO and Richmond County native Joyce Carter says is a milestone for the airport and the Atlantic region. The airport expects traffic to hit a total of 4.4 million passengers this year. The three maritime governments are contemplating creating a new electricity system operator. The commitment is part of a broad memorandum of understanding signed by New Brunswick, Nova Scotia, and Prince Edward Island. The provinces say the deal would help keep energy affordable and ensure the grid remains reliable. Meanwhile, the federal government announced it's spending $5.9 million on two new 200-megawatt subsea cables between New Brunswick and Prince Edward Island. XFM weather, mainly sunny in Pictou and Antigonish counties, sun and cloud in Guysborough County and Cape Breton, a high of 26, UV index very high. Tonight, a few clouds, fog patches overnight, a low of 10, tomorrow sunny, fog patches dissipating in the morning, and a high of 27 near 19 along parts of the coast, and with the humidex, it'll feel like 30, UV index high. In New Glasgow, it's 20. In Port Hawkesbury, 17. And in Antigonish, it's 20. 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
0: 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In the CFL last night, Edmonton came from behind to beat Saskatchewan 36-34. In Major League Baseball, in the American League, a very light schedule. Just three games in the American League. Toronto down Tampa Bay 3-1. Detroit down Kansas City 4-3. And Minnesota over Cleveland in 12 innings 3-1. Two games in the National League. Atlanta beat San Diego 6-5. Arizona over St. Louis 10-6. In the Canadian League Basketball League, Vancouver over Winnipeg 92-77, while Saskatoon beat Brampton 98-92. In the Northern Super League, it was Toronto over Montreal 2-0. It's 10:05, the most local news and sports anytime at 989xfm.ca.

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0: 99 XFM, wrapping up a set of songs to get us underway in this hour. That's the Satellites. And Give Me Some Kind of Sign from 98.9 XFM. Paul Kerwin with you until noon today. Lots of activities this weekend. Stan Rogers Folk Festival is one of those big events taking place. And, of course, they've had the roadshow going on now for the week. And, of course, tomorrow it's going to be one of the bigger events that are going to be coming up. And we'll keep you posted on all of those happening for the Stan Rogers Folk Festival in Canso. Tons of artists. Wow, it's just incredible. Matt Anderson, he's going to be there. Also the Irish Descendants, Aaron McDonald. That's just a few. Dave Gunning. These folks have been taking part in the Stan Rogers Folk Festival for a number of years. Always a great show.
1: 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And for advertisers everywhere, big and small, north and south, east and west, that yardstick is results.
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0: 99 XFM, nothing but hits with the Bay City Rollers right there. And you made me believe in magic. That one goes back to 1977. Last of the summer suppers is going to be coming up tomorrow. And they take place at the St. Paul's Anglican Church on Church Street in Antigonish. 5:30 till 7 o'clock. And you can bring a friend, a family member. Going to be activities and toys for kids there as well. Bring a box of crackers, maybe a can of soup, pot of soup, dinner rolls, bananas, you know, that sort of thing. And make it a big event. The last Saturday summer suppers. And tomorrow, being the next one, again, it gets underway at 5:30.
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0: Good morning from the XFM Newsroom. I'm Ken Kingston. There's been a big jump in the price of the pump. The Nova Scotia Energy Board set its weekly gasoline and diesel prices overnight. Gas is rising by 5.8 cents a liter. The price for a liter of regular self-serve unleaded ranges from $1.93.8 to $1.96.7 in the Eastern Mainland and Port Hawkesbury. For the rest of Cape Breton, it's $1.94.6 to $1.97.5. Diesel is also up significantly, increasing 6.3 cents a liter. The price for a liter diesel is from $2.34.2 to $2.37.1 in the Eastern Mainland and Port Hawkesbury. For the remainder of Cape Breton, it's $2.35 to $2.37.9. Nova Scotia Liberal leadership candidate Amanda Mombercat, who has been traveling the province campaigning, made a stop at her home turf of St. Peter's Wednesday night for a celebration event. Mombercat announced her candidacy for the leadership in June, around the same time as the Shettigamp Margaree's Pleasant Bay by-election. She says rather than draw resources from the by-election, a soft launch to her campaign was held then. A celebration event for her campaign was held Wednesday night in St. Peter's. Mombercat says it was a great celebration. Mombercat says her campaign is going well.
1: I've been talking with Liberal members and Nova Scotians in general all across the province and getting some really great feedback on our ideas around a grassroots rebuild for the party, but also really great feedback on what's most important to them and the issues that they're facing in their various communities. And that's key to this whole process, is getting a deep understanding of what's happening in all parts of the province and how people are feeling, what the challenges are, and what the opportunities are.
0: Mombercat says her background in economic development and her service on Richmond Municipal Council as both warden and deputy warden will be assets should she be elected as leader in November. Mombercat says she is a pro-business candidate, believing economic development will allow the province to invest back in key areas like education and healthcare. The United Way of Pictou County is once again collecting donations for its annual Backpacks for Kids program, helping hundreds of local students head back to school with the supplies they need to succeed. Donate by contacting the United Way at 902-759-4139 or darcy.mcdonald@unitedwaymaritimes.ca. One economic analysis shows the United States' latest tariff threat will hit some provinces harder than others. The University of Calgary's Trevor Toome says BC, Quebec, and Ontario are the most exposed to the Trump administration's latest threat to impose 50% tariffs on a range of goods. But Toome says much of the Maritimes and the Prairies would get off relatively easy if the tariffs come into effect on August 19th.
2: The composition of exports matters a lot for whether a particular province is exposed. So potash and energy exports, for example, are not subject to a 50% rate. And that's a big export from Saskatchewan and Alberta.
0: Toome says around 5% of Canada's total exports to the U.S. are included in the latest round of tariffs, which he says could knock half a percentage point off Canada's GDP if implemented. XFM weather, mainly sunny in Pictou and Antigonish County, sun and cloud in Guysborough County and Cape Breton. A high today of 26, UV index very high. Tonight, a few clouds, fog patches overnight, a low 10, tomorrow sunny. Fog patches dissipating in the morning at a high of 27, near 19 along parts of the coast. And with the humidex, it'll feel like 30. UV index high. In Glasgow, it's 22. In Port Hawkesbury, it's 19. And in Antigonish, it is 21 degrees. In XFM Sports in the CFL last night, Edmonton came from behind to beat Saskatchewan 36-34 on a late second field goal. In Major League Baseball in the American League, just three games, Toronto over Tampa Bay 3-1, Detroit down Kansas City 4-3, and Minnesota over Cleveland in 12 innings 3-1. In the National League, Atlanta down San Diego 6-5, Arizona beat St. Louis 10-6. In the Canadian League Basketball League, Vancouver over Winnipeg 92-77, Saskatoon down Brampton 98-92. In the Northern Super League, Toronto over Montreal 2-0. 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
4: The following is a notice from the town of Antigonish. Please be advised that Church Street from St. Ninian Street to the traffic lights at Antigonish Market Square will be open to local traffic only on Sunday, July 26th for the installation of new services. This closure will begin at 6 a.m. The road will be closed in both directions until one lane can be reopened, after which traffic will be controlled with stop-and-go traffic for the remainder of the work. The town apologizes for any inconvenience this may cause.
5: XFM weather calling for sunshine today and temperatures around 23, the humidex 26. Few clouds tonight with a low of 10. Tomorrow, sun with a high of 27, 19 on the coast, the humidex about 30. Sun and cloud for Sunday with a high of 28. 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

0: 99XFM, nothing but hits. Is anybody home? I'll keep ringing that doorbell, you'll find out. That's Our Lady Peace, I with X-ray eyes in there as well, too. Great to have your company on this Friday, getting ready for the weekend. Of course, St. Ninian's all geared up for another fine, entertaining afternoon. It is Brett McLean and friends coming up on Sunday afternoon at St. Ninian Place, of course, hosted by Lewis McIntosh. They're going to have, Darren Murphy dropping by, Janet Bowman, April Martell. And it gets underway at 2 o'clock. 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
1: 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The Antigonish Visitor Information Center is open for the season at the People's Place Library, 283 Main Street. Drop by to find out what's happening in the community. Friday, take in lunch from 11 a.m. till 2 p.m. at Chez Delaurier, 951 Monk's Head Road, Pumpkin. The Stan Rogers Folk Festival continues through Sunday, celebrating Nova Scotia's largest outdoor folk festivals. Ty Wallace performs at the Cove Motel from 6 to 8 p.m., while the Antigonish Art Fair returns to Chisholm Park from 6 to 9. Celebrate inclusion at the Pride Parade, hosted by Festival Antigonish from 6:30 to 7:30 p.m., followed by Murder at Ackerton Manor. Luke Rennie performs at Coldstream Clear Distillery from 7 to 9 p.m., and Maryvale Schoolhouse Hall has square dancing from 8 to 11 p.m. Saturday, the Antigonish Farmers Market is open from 8:30 a.m. to 1 p.m. Join Randy Loft for a nature bug walk at Kepik Mountain from 10 a.m. till noon. From 11 a.m. to 1 p.m., stop by the Cape George Heritage School Museum for Violet's Tea Fundraiser, supporting the Cape George Tuna Interpretive Center and the Heritage School Museum. Ty Wallace returns to the Cove Motel from 6 to 8 p.m., while Aaron McLean performs at Coldstream Clear Distillery from 7 till 9. Festival Antigonish wraps up its production of Murder at Ackerton Manor at 7:30. Sunday, Brent McLean and friends are at St. Ninian Place from 2 until 4 p.m. Steinhardt Distillery hosts a barn party featuring Anna Ludlow, Mary Beth Carty and friends from 3 till 5 p.m. Monday, visit the Antigonish Heritage Museum, relax at the Pumpkin Beach Provincial Park, or enjoy the scenic drive to Cape George Lighthouse and Ballantyne's Cove. 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

0: 99 XFM, that's hella good. That is No Doubt. Tina Turner, some steamy windows in there as well for you on this Friday. Well, Shadow's going to keep you company this afternoon. He's also going to have the Subway Office Lunch to award. That'll be coming up at some point this afternoon as well. Enjoy the rest of your day. Enjoy your weekend. And we'll chat with you later.
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0: Nova Scotia Liberal leadership candidate Amanda Mombercat, who has been traveling the province campaigning, made a stop at her home turf of St. Peter's Wednesday night for a celebration event. Mombercat announced her candidacy for the leadership in June, around the same time as the Shattuckam Margaree's Pleasant Bay by-election. She says rather than draw resources from the by-election, a soft launcher campaign was held then. A celebration event for her campaign was held Wednesday night in St. Peter's. Mombercat says it was a great celebration. Mombercat says her campaign is going well.
2: I've been talking with Liberal members and Nova Scotians in general all across the province and getting some really great feedback on our ideas around a grassroots rebuild for the party, but also really great feedback on what's most important to them and the issues that they're facing in their various communities. And that's key to this whole process, is getting a deep understanding of what's happening in all parts of the province and how people are feeling, what the challenges are, and what the opportunities are.
0: Mombercat says her background in economic development and her service on Richmond Municipal Council as both warden and deputy warden will be assets should she be elected a leader in November. Mombercat says she is a pro-business candidate, believing economic development will allow the province to invest back in key areas like education and healthcare. Central Nova MP Sean Fraser was in Pictou County recently for a wastewater funding project. The federal government, through the direct delivery stream of the Build Communities Strong Fund, announced over $2.3 million for the Salem Wastewater Extension Project in Green Hill. Our release states the funds will support planning, design, and construction of infrastructure, including a pumping station, ensuring flood resilience, and improved wastewater management by extending the linear wastewater services and pressurized sewer pipes. Fraser says the investment is a big deal for a small community like Salem, noting it will create jobs.
3: In addition to the job-creating aspect, you're going to have an improvement in the quality of life for people who live in a community now and expand the capacity in the long term. So people who've been living in this community without access to municipal sewer system are going to obviously see a benefit, but it's going to create capacity to build a significant new number of homes in the area over the next number of years. So when you're putting people to work, building things your community needs, and positioning yourself for growth, you're taking care of needs of the community and seeing a very positive return at the same time.
0: Fraser says the municipality of Pictou County will issue the tender immediately if they haven't already, adding they expect the work will begin as soon as this fall. There's been a big jump in the price at the pump. The Nova Scotia Energy Board set its weekly gasoline and diesel prices overnight. Gas is rising by 5.8 cents a liter. The price for a liter of regular self-serving leaded ranges from $1.93.8 to $1.96.7 in the Eastern Mainland and Port Hawkesbury. For the rest of Cape Breton, it's $1.94.6 to $1.97.5. Diesel is also up significantly, increasing 6.3 cents a liter. The price for a liter of diesel is from $2.34.2 to $2.37.1. In the Eastern Mainland and Port Hawkesbury, for the remainder of Cape Breton, it's $2.35 to $2.37.9. The Nova Scotia RCMP's Provincial Internet Child Exploitation Unit has charged a Central Cariboo man following an investigation involving child sexual abuse and exploitation material. In April, the unit was notified by a social media platform that the material was being transmitted through its service. On July 22nd, unit members and RCMP Digital Forensic Services, with assistance from the Pictou County District RCMP and the Pictou County Integrated Street Crime Enforcement Unit, searched a residence on Glen Road East in Central Cariboo. Police seized electronic devices and firearms. As a result of the investigation, 67-year-old Stephen Frederick Nelson of Central Caribou faces two counts of possession of child sexual abuse and exploitation material, and one count each of transmitting child sexual abuse and exploitation material, unlicensed possession of a firearm, and unsafe storage of a firearm. Nelson was remanded into custody. His next court appearance is scheduled for July 28th. Investigators believe additional victims, who are now adults, may have been targeted by Nelson dating back several years. Anyone who believes they may have been victimized by Nelson is encouraged to contact police. There's no time limit on reporting sexual offenses. In Nova Scotia, anyone who encounters suspected child sexual abuse or exploitation material must report it. Failure to do so may result in penalties under the Child and Family Services Act. A video appearing to show an assault in a Moncton parking lot is making the rounds on social media, and RCMP say they're trying to determine if hate was involved. Police say they were called to an altercation involving multiple people in a Mountain Road parking lot on July 18th. Local MP Jeanette Pettipaw-Taylor says in a statement she has been told a Muslim woman this week was assaulted in front of her 7-year-old son after being told to, quote, go back to your country. Premier Susan Holt said in a social media post Thursday that she's deeply disturbed and there's no place for Islamophobia in New Brunswick. Weather is next for the Antigonish Co-op Country Store.
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0: XFM weather, mainly cloudy today, high of 23, UV index high. Tonight, clearing in the evening for the mainland, a few clouds for Cape Breton, fog patches developing overnight, a low of 10. Tomorrow, sunny or mainly sunny, fog patches dissipating in the morning, a high of 27, except 19 along parts of the coast, UV index high. The outlook for Sunday, sun and cloud in Pictou, Antigonish, Richmond, and southern Inverness counties, sunny in Guysborough, northern Inverness, and Victoria counties, a high of 28 near 19 in Guysborough County. Monday, cloudy with a chance of showers, a high of 21 except near 16 in Guysborough County. Tuesday, sun and cloud in the mainland, cloudy on Cape Breton, and a high of 26 in New Glasgow, it's 25 in Port Hawkesbury, it's 19. And in Antigonish, it's 23 degrees.
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0: Here are today's funeral announcements. The death of Terrence Harvey Izzard of Monastery occurred May 31st. Cremation has taken place. Family and friends are invited to celebrate Terry's life on Saturday, July 25th from 7 to 9 p.m. in the Buckingham Community Center, 136 Afton Loop, Afton Station. Funeral arrangements for the late Terrence Harvey Izzard are under the direction of a Kaiser Funeral Home, 61 Pleasant Street, Antigonish. The death of Margaret Isabel Rushton, 90, of Westville, occurred July 21st in the Aberdeen Hospital, New Glasgow. Visitation will be held today from 2 to 4 and 6 to 8 p.m. in Eagles Funeral Home, Westville. Funeral service will be held Saturday at 10 a.m. from the Salem Presbyterian Church, Salem Loop, with Reverend Barb Fotheringham officiating. Interment will follow at the Gladstone Cemetery, 4 Mile Brook. Reception will be held at the Durham Church following the interment. Funeral arrangements for the late Margaret Isabel Rushton are under the direction of Eagles Funeral Home, Westville. And the death of Ryland Avery Anderson of Black Avon, Antigonish County, occurred July 18th. Visitation will be held today from 2 to 4 and 7 to 9 p.m. in C.L. Curry Funeral Home, 135 College Street, Antigonish. Funeral Mass will be held Saturday at 11 a.m. in Immaculate Conception Church, Heatherton, with Father Dennis Lamy presiding. Burial will be in the Parish Cemetery. Funeral arrangements for the late Ryland Avery Anderson are under the direction of C. Elkery Funeral Home, Antigonish.
5: 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Curry Funeral Home, 135 College Street, Antigonish, serving your community since 1966.
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0: In XFM Sports, it'll be a busy weekend for fast pitch softball as the annual tournament will be held at Drysdale Field in Guysboro as part of Come Home Days in the community. In the opening game tonight at 7, the host Guysboro Broadhorns will entertain the Interval A's. It's big boy time, according to manager John Schneider, as the Toronto Blue Jays open a three-game set in Boston tonight against the red-hot Red Sox. Right-hander Trey Yesavage will start in the mound for the Jays, who snapped a four-game skid yesterday with a 3-1 win over the Tampa Bay Rays. Lefty Patrick Sandoval will pitch for the Red Sox. An important CFL West matchup goes tonight and sees Winnipeg Blue Bombers hosting the Calgary Stampeders. The Bombers are 4-2, the same record as the Saskatchewan Roughriders, who lost 36-34 to the 6-1 Edmonton Elks last night. The Stampeders are fourth in the West with a 2-4 record. Toronto Tempo guard Marina Mabry will show off her shooting skills tonight in the WNBA's three-point contest in Chicago. Mabry leads all six of the contestants with 82 made three-point shots this season. The three-point contest is a warm-up for tomorrow's All-Star Game. As FIFA investigates Argentina's conduct after the World Cup final, Spain coach Luis de la Fuente has described the incident as intolerable and unacceptable. FIFA asked one of its disciplinary prosecutors to report back on testy on-field confrontations after Spain's 1-0 win in extra time on Sunday. Germany has hired Jurgen Klopp to coach its national team, giving the ex-Liverpool manager a daunting task to turn around the fortunes of a squad which failed yet again at the World Cup. Klopp signed a contract to coach Germany through the 2030 World Cup. He told a news conference in Frankfurt today that it was a big honor to take a job and signaled it could be his final role as coach. Lewis Hamilton has a chance to pile pressure on Kimi Antonelli and Mercedes as the Formula One title race heads to Hungary. There were promising signs today as Ferrari seemed to have the pace in practice. Hamilton has won the Hungarian Grand Prix 8 times, making it the most successful event besides his home British Grand Prix. It's 12:14, the most local news and sports anytime at 989xfm.ca.

0: Good afternoon, 98.9 XFM. Nothing but hits. Happy Friday. Finally made it. Many of you working for that weekend. And it's going to be an absolute beautiful one in the forecast here. Sitting at 12:21 this July the 24th. Shadow cruising along with you on this Friday. And of course, we do have lots to talk about. Many things going on in your communities with the come home weeks. And we do have more contests, mainly the Subway office lunches today. So make sure that you head over to our website. That's 989xfm.ca and go ahead and nominate your staff for that Subway office lunch. Or maybe you have a company that you would like to nominate as well. You can do that there. Just tell us a little bit about them. 989xfm.ca underneath the contest section is where you go ahead and do that. I've got lots coming up. I've got some Arrows, some Triumph, some Joan Jett, and Seal all coming up. You stick around. Enjoy your lunch.
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2: XFM weather, mainly cloudy today with a high of 23, with a humid exhale feel like 26 and a UV index of high. Clearing this evening with fog patches developing overnight, a low of 10. For tomorrow, mainly sunny, fog patches dissipating in the morning, a high of 27 except 19 along parts of the coast, with the humidex that'll feel like 30 and a very high UV index. And there's a look at your forecast on 98.9 XFM.

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0: Good afternoon from the XFM Newsroom. I'm Matt Draper. Earlier this month, Central Nova MP Sean Fraser was in Pictou County for a wastewater funding project. The federal government, through the direct delivery stream of the Build Communities Strong Fund, announced over $2.3 million for the Salem Wastewater Extension Project in Green Hill. Release states the funds will support planning, design, and construction of infrastructure, including a pumping station, ensuring flood resilience and improved wastewater management by extending the linear wastewater services and pressurized sewer pipes. Fraser says the investment is a big deal for a small community like Salem, noting it will create jobs.
1: In addition to the job-creating aspect, you're going to have an improvement in the quality of life for people who live in a community now and expand the capacity in the long term. So people who've been living in this community without access to a municipal sewer system are going to obviously see a benefit, but it's going to create capacity to build a significant new number of homes in the area over the next number of years. So when you're putting people to work, building things your community needs, and positioning yourself for growth, you're taking care of needs of the community and seeing a very positive return at the same time.
0: Fraser said the municipality of Pictou County will issue the tender immediately if they haven't already, adding they expect the work will begin as soon as this fall. Premier Tim Houston today posted about the passing of former Pictou County Representative Elmer McKay. Houston stated McKay represented the people of Central Nova in the House of Commons for more than two decades, proudly bringing the voice of Nova Scotians to the national decision-making table. Houston stated McKay served in the cabinets of two prime ministers and held some of the most demanding portfolios in the federal government, but never lost sight of his Pictou County roots. RCMP say they've arrested two people as part of a drug trafficking investigation in a First Nations community. Police say they pulled over a vehicle Tuesday night in Shubenacadie, but the driver pulled away after being told why they were being stopped. Police say they stopped the vehicle again in Mill Village, seizing crack cocaine, cash, and two cell phones, and arresting two suspects from the Sebaganagadie First Nation. The man driving was released pending a future court appearance, while the woman passenger was charged with trafficking, resisting arrest, and three counts of assaulting a peace officer. In XFM weather today, mainly cloudy, high of 23 with a UV index of high, with high of 26 and a UV index of very high. Tonight, clearing this evening for the mainland, a few clouds for Cape Breton with fog patches developing overnight with a low of 10. Tomorrow, sunny or mainly sunny, fog patches dissipating in the morning, a high of 27, except 19 along parts of the coast with a UV index of high. Currently in New Glasgow, it's 23 degrees, in Port Hawkesbury, it's 20 degrees, and in Antigonish, it's 24 degrees. In XFM Sports, it'll be a busy weekend for fast pitch softball as an annual tournament will be held at Drysdale Field in Guysborough as part of Come Home Days in the community. The opening game at 7 tonight, the host Guysborough Broadhorns will entertain the Intervale A's. It's big boy time, according to manager John Schneider, as the Toronto Blue Jays open a three-game set in Boston against the Red Sox. Right-hander Trey Savage will start on the mound for the Jays, who snapped a four-game skid yesterday with a 3-1 win over the Tampa Bay Rays. Lefty Patrick Sandoval will pitch for the Red Sox. It's an important CFL West matchup tonight, seeing the Winnipeg Blue Bombers host the Calgary Stampeders. The Bombers are 4-2, the same record as the Saskatchewan Roughriders, who lost to the Edmonton Elks last night. The Stampeders are fourth in the West with a 2-4 record. It's 104, the most local news and sports, anytime at 98.9xfm.ca.

0: 119 this Friday with some Nazareth. This flight tonight on 98.9 XFM. And as promised, we do our Subway office lunch on Fridays there. And this week, we have awarded the winner to Ross Screen Print on behalf of Beth Landy. Thank you for submitting that as well on Post Road Antigonish, saying that staff of 11 would love a free lunch. They work hard and they deserve it. And yes, we think so as well. Thank you for submitting that. 98.9xfm.ca. 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Again, maybe somebody that gave you great service that you want to award that as well. 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And then next week, Friday, you could be the next lucky winner of the Subway office lunch.
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3: XFM weather, mainly cloudy today with a high of 23, with a humid exhale feel like 26 and a UV index of high. Clearing this evening with fog patches developing overnight, a low of 10. For tomorrow, mainly sunny, fog patches dissipating in the morning, a high of 27 except 19 along parts of the coast, with the humidex that'll feel like 30 and a very high UV index. And there's a look at your forecast on 98.9 XFM.

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0: 146 with the Pointer Sisters. He's so shy on 98.9 XFM. And if you're out and about in the community and maybe you are looking for something to do, the community appreciation event is still ongoing. That's for the Goldboro Gold Project, happening in the Harborview Volunteer Fire Department. That's 13566 Highway 316 in Guysboro. Barbecue and popcorn are still available, bouncy castles, as well as some games. They do have the fire truck demonstrations there. And we'll have Mickey and Stitch making it fun for that whole family. Bring those little ones out. That'll be happening till 3 p.m. this afternoon at the Harborview Volunteer Fire Department. I got more hits for you. Some George Canyon and Bare Naked Ladies coming up, as well as Matt Draper with your Information News update. Stick around.
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0: The 70th annual Broadcove Scottish Concert is this Sunday from 3 to 9 p.m. in Broadcove, Inverness. Deemed as the largest outdoor Scottish concert in Cape Breton, Gordy Sampson will headline the event along with traditional Celtic music all day. Entertainment includes traditional piping, fiddlers, dancing and vocals, with ample parking, canteen, washrooms, security and beer tent for those 19 and over. The concert is located 3 kilometers north of Inverness on Route 19 on the grounds of St. Margaret's Parish.
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0: Good afternoon from the XFM Newsroom. I'm Matt Draper. Nova Scotia Liberal leadership candidate Amanda Mombercat, who's been traveling the province campaigning, made a stop at her home turf of St. Peter's Wednesday night for a celebration event. Mombercat announced her candidacy for the leadership in June, around the same time as the Shitticamp Margaree's Pleasant Bay by-election. She says rather than draw resources from the by-election, a soft launch to her campaign was held then. A celebration event for her campaign was held Wednesday night in St. Peter's. Mombercat says it was a great celebration and says her campaign is going well.
1: I've been talking with Liberal members and Nova Scotians in general all across the province and getting some really great feedback on our ideas around a grassroots rebuild for the party, but also really great feedback on what's most important to them and the issues that they're facing in their various communities. And that's key to this whole process, is getting a deep understanding of what's happening in all parts of the province, and how people are feeling, what the challenges are, and what the opportunities are.
0: Mombercat says her background in economic development and her service on Richmond Municipal Council as both warden and deputy warden will be assets should she be elected leader in November. Mombercat says she is a pro-business candidate, believing economic development will allow the province to invest back in key areas like education and health care. The Tanavanaganish proclaimed Wednesday, July 29th, as Sisters of St. Martha Day, and they all encourage all citizens to join in recognizing the sisters' enduring legacy of faith, service, compassion, and community leadership, and to join in the celebration of the 125th anniversary of the Congregation of the Sisters of St. Martha. Residents are invited to a special mass at the cathedral at 10:30 a.m. on Wednesday, the 29th, and are also encouraged to do one good deed on that day. An investment of more than $4.8 million from the federal government and 10 Mi'kmaq communities in Nova Scotia has led to those communities now generating their own renewable energy. Release states the now finished project included the installation of net metered solar panels, which allows the communities to generate their own electricity and supply it to the electrical utility. The 10 participating First Nations communities include Acadia, Annapolis Valley, Eskazoni, Glooskap, Millbrook, Buckengeck, Pictou Landing, Buttelodeck, Wagmacook, and Wakaba. Two majority Indigenous-owned renewable energy construction companies, Bayside Renewables and Eskazoni Renewables, installed all of the solar systems across the communities. Halifax Water wants to hike its connection fee for new construction by more than six times the current amount. The utility says the big increase is needed to keep up with demand. The Construction Association of Nova Scotia says charging the full amount all at once could impact construction and affordability. It hopes federal funding can offset some of the hike. In XFM weather today, mainly cloudy, high at 23, a UV index of high. Tonight, clearing this evening for the mainland, a few clouds for Cape Breton, fog patches developing overnight with a low of 10. Tomorrow, sunny or mainly sunny, fog patches dissipating in the morning, a high of 27, except 19 along parts of the coast with a UV index of high. Currently in New Glasgow, it's 27 degrees. In Pittsburgh, it's 21 degrees. And in Antigonish, it's 25 degrees. It's big boy time, according to manager John Schneider, as the Toronto Blue Jays open a three-game set in Boston against the red-hot Red Sox. Right-hander Treyas Savage will start on the mound for the Jays, who snapped a four-game skid yesterday with a win over Tampa Bay. Lefty Patrick Sandoval will pitch for the Red Sox. There's an important CFL West matchup tonight as the Winnipeg Blue Bombers host the Calgary Stampeders. The Bombers are 4-2, the same record as the Saskatchewan Roughriders, who fell to the Edmonton Elks last night. The Stampeders are 4th in the West with a 2-4 record. Toronto Tempo guard Marina Mabry will show off her shooting skills tonight in the WNBA's three-point contest in Chicago. She leads all six of the contestants with 82 made three-point shots this season. The three-point contest is a warm-up for tomorrow's All-Star Game. It's 204, the most local news and sports, anytime at 989xfm.ca.

0: Doug and the Slugs with Too Bad on 98.9 XFM. Coming up for Monday, we're giving away those Jonas Brothers tickets. They're going to be in concert on August the 8th at the Mahdavi Blue Cross Stadium in Moncton. We got a pair of tickets there for you. All you have to do is like, comment, and share. That's on Facebook, 98.9 XFM announcers. Coming up for July the 27th, that is Monday. We're going to find out who the lucky winner is of those tickets. And that's all brought to you by MG Waste Management in Antigonish. Make sure you're heading over to Facebook. That way you can qualify yourself for Monday. Savage Garden, To the Moon and Back, and some Bellamy Brothers are coming up after the break.
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2: XFM weather, mainly cloudy today with a high of 23, with a humid exhale feel like 26 and a UV index of high. Clearing this evening with fog patches developing overnight, a low of 10. For tomorrow, mainly sunny, fog patches dissipating in the morning, a high of 27 except 19 along parts of the coast, with the humid exhale feel like 30 and a very high UV index. And there's a look at your forecast on 98.9 XFM.

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0: Killer Queen by Queen on 98.9 XFM. Rod Stewart with them hot legs before that. Guysborough Come Home Week will be wrapping up for Sunday. It's been a great week for them out there. For all the way till 4 o'clock, there's the free family swim going on. Tonight is the fun one. That is Talk Like a Pirate, a public presentation by local historians Mark Haynes and Chris Cook. And that is at the Old Courthouse Museum. And then there's also the Big Top Dance with Music by Route 16. That'll be happening from 9 until 1 a.m. That one is an adult-only event, by the way. So make sure you're bringing your ID. Tomorrow, you got the Fast Pitch Tournament. And then Pirate Day at the museum from 12 until 3. Boat Poker Rally. And then wrapping it up for Sunday, you've got the Come Home Week concert featuring local entertainment as well as Eddie Cummings and Liam Brophy playing from 8 a.m. or 8 p.m. rather till dusk, and then fireworks show at dusk coming up for Sunday, July 26th. Congratulations. Another successful Guysborough Come Home Week.
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1: Hey there, it's Cameron, your Summer Cruiser. I'm here at St. John United Church in Stellarton, where the homecoming Kaylee is taking place. Visitors are hearing live local music and dancing while enjoying a barbecue and ice cream sundaes. There's also a delicious-looking bake sale and a raffle to win a beautiful quilt. Later on this warm and sunny Friday, you can catch me at the Antigonish Art Fair, which runs every other Friday from 6 to 9 p.m. in Chisholm Park. As usual, I'll have lots of chips and drinks to give away, as well as a chance to win a beer fridge from Labatt's. Come join me for free live music and tons of great items from talented local artists. 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Cruising all summer in the 98.9 XFM Ron McGilvery Chev Buick GMC Summer Cruiser, I'm Cameron Osgood.

0: Good afternoon from the XFM Newsroom. I'm Matt Draper. Earlier this month, Central Nova MP Sean Fraser was in Pictou County for a wastewater funding project. The federal government, through the direct delivery system of the Build Community Strong Fund, announced over $2.3 million for the Salem Wastewater Extension Project in Green Hill. Release states the funds will support planning, design, and construction of infrastructure, including a pumping station, ensuring flooding resilience and improved wastewater management by extending the linear wastewater services and pressurized sewer pipes. Fraser said the investment is a big deal for a small community like Salem, noting it will create jobs.
1: In addition to the job-creating aspect, you're going to have an improvement in the quality of life for people who live in a community now and expand the capacity in the long term. So people who've been living in this community without access to a municipal sewer system are going to obviously see a benefit, but it's going to create capacity to build a significant new number of homes in the area over the next number of years. So when you're putting people to work, building things your community needs, and positioning yourself for growth, you're taking care of needs of the community and seeing a very positive return at the same time.
0: Fraser said the municipality of Pictou County will issue the tender immediately if they haven't already, adding they expect the work will begin as soon as this fall. Premier Tim Houston today posted about the passing of former Pictou County Representative Elmer McKay. Houston stated McKay represented the people of Central Nova in the House of Commons for more than two decades, proudly bringing the voice of Nova Scotians to the national decision-making table. Houston stated McKay served in the cabinets of two prime ministers and held some of the most demanding portfolios of the federal government, but he never lost sight of his Pictou County roots. PEI's premier says he's signed on an agreement with his counterparts across the country to advance accessibility and reduce barriers. Rob Lance says the agreement will see provinces and territories work together to improve how buildings are designed, renovated, and maintained. The agreement commits premiers to work toward more consistent accessibility standards for new buildings and improving accessibility in existing ones. In XFM weather today, mainly cloudy, high of 23 with a UV index of high. Tonight, clearing this evening for the mainland. A few clouds for Cape Breton. Fog patches developing overnight with a low of 10. Tomorrow, sunny or mainly sunny. Fog patches dissipating in the morning. A high of 27, except 19 along parts of the coast with a UV index of high. Currently in New Glasgow, it's 27 degrees. In Port Hawkesbury, it's 21 degrees. And in Antigonish, it's 25 degrees. In XFM Sports, it'll be a busy weekend for the fast pitch softball as an annual tournament will be held at Drysdale Field in Guysborough as part of Come Home Days in the community. In the opening game tonight at 7, the host Guysborough Broadhorns will entertain the Intervale A's. It's big boy time, according to manager John Schneider, as the Toronto Blue Jays open a 3-game set in Boston tonight against the Red Hot Red Sox. Right-hander Treya Savage will start on the mound for the Jays, who snapped a 4-game skid yesterday with a 3-1 win over the Tampa Bay Rays. Lefty Patrick Sandoval will pitch for the Red Sox. It's 3:04, the most local news and sports, anytime at 98.9xfm.ca.

Summer bucket list, the beach, family and friends, and 98.9, nothing but hits. Take us along. We don't take up too much space.

0: Chilliwack with I Believe, going back to 1982 on that one, on 98.9 XFM. Some Gretchen Wilson with I'm Here for the Party. The Jumpstart Party starts tomorrow. That's Jumpstart Day rescheduled from 11 till 3 p.m. We're going to be live on location for that as well. 100% of the funds raised locally stay local to help local kids get in the game. So that's going to be happening at the Canadian Tire parking lot in Antigonish. Lots of fun events there. And again, that'll be happening from 11 until 3 p.m. tomorrow. Free event for the Jumpstart Day. And yes, happening at Canadian Tire parking lot right here in Antigonish. Enjoy yourself. Plan. It's going to be a great weekend. Nice, lovely weather. So nothing should be interrupting that one.
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6: The following is a notice from the town of Antigonish. Please be advised that Church Street from St. Ninian Street to the traffic lights at Antigonish Market Square will be open to local traffic only on Sunday, July 26th for the installation of new services. This closure will begin at 6 a.m. The road will be closed in both directions until one lane can be reopened, after which traffic will be controlled with stop-and-go traffic for the remainder of the work. The town apologizes for any inconvenience this may cause.
2: XFM weather, mainly cloudy today with a high of 23, with a humid exhale feel like 26 and a UV index of high. Clearing this evening with fog patches developing overnight, a low of 10. For tomorrow, mainly sunny, fog patches dissipating in the morning, a high of 27 except 19 along parts of the coast, with the humid exhale feel like 30 and a very high UV index. And there's a look at your forecast on 98.9 XFM.

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2: 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Deemed as the largest outdoor Scottish concert in Cape Breton, Gordy Sampson will headline the event along with traditional Celtic music all day. Entertainment includes traditional piping, fiddlers, dancing, and vocals with ample parking, canteen, washrooms, security, and beer tent for those 19 and over. The concert is located 3 kilometers north of Inverness on Route 19 on the grounds of St. Margaret's Parish.
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0: Stevie Wonder was Sir Duke, and you had some Rick Knowles and GTO before that on 98.9 XFM. Stoser to Homecoming continues this evening, 6:30 to 9. They've got the Kids Parade, a street parade with food trucks and antique car show featuring Glenn Gordon. There's also going to have a Lions barbecue for that. A live entertainment at the RCAF Club with Jamie McPhee, and then the Albion Baseball Tournament will begin this evening. From 7 until 11 is the dance at the Legion. $20 tickets available at the Legion featuring the Retronators. Tomorrow, they're going to continue on with the pancake breakfast at the Fire Hall, and then you've got the Washer Toss Tournament, Pleasant Street at 11 a.m. The other big ones would be the RCAF Pork Chop Barbecue. That's happening from 3:30 to 5:30. And then the Homecoming Dance at the Town Hall parking lot. Tickets will be going on sale there for the Sobeys at $25 at the door, featuring the Reckless as well. Big times in Starleton as they enjoy their homecoming week, ending for Sunday with those big old fireworks after dusk.
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Nothing

0: Good afternoon from the XFM Newsroom. I'm Matt Draper. In XFM News, two people face attempted murder charges while another person faces an assault charge following an incident in Bugengeck First Nation earlier this week. RCMP responded to a report of an altercation involving four people on P2 Loop Extension. Evelyn Patricia Paul, 38, of Bugengeck First Nation, faces charges of attempted murder without firearm, possession of a weapon for a dangerous purpose, and two counts of failure to comply with a probation order. Dean Thomas Earl Ross, 38, of Bugengeck First Nation, faces charges of attempted murder with a firearm, pointing a firearm, possession of a weapon for a dangerous purpose, unauthorized possession of a firearm, and weapons possession contrary to order and failure to surrender authorization. Sarah Emily Paul, 40, of Bugengeck First Nation, faces a charge of assault with a weapon. The investigation is ongoing. Anyone with information about the incident or video surveillance that may assist investigators is asked to call Antigonish County District RCMP at 902-863-6500. To remain anonymous, contact Nova Scotia Crime Stoppers toll-free at 1-800-222-TIPS. Submit a secure web tip at crimestoppers.ns.ca or use the P3 Tips app. Nova Scotia Liberal leadership candidate Amanda Mombercat, who's been traveling the province campaigning, made a stop in her home turf of St. Peter's Wednesday night for a celebration event. Mombercat announced her candidacy for the leadership in June, around the same time as the Shedicamp Margaree's Pleasant Bay by-election. She says rather than draw resources from the by-election, a soft launch to her campaign was held then. A celebration event for her campaign was held Wednesday night in St. Peter's. Mombercat says it was a great celebration and the campaign is going well.
1: I've been talking with Liberal members and Nova Scotians in general all across the province and getting some really great feedback on our ideas around a grassroots rebuild for the party, but also really great feedback on what's most important to them and the issues that they're facing in their various communities. And that's key to this whole process, is getting a deep understanding of what's happening in all parts of the province, how people are feeling, what the challenges are, and what the opportunities are.
0: Mombercat says her background in economic development and her service on Richmond Municipal Council as both warden and deputy warden will be assets should she be elected leader in November. Mombercat says she is pro-business candidate, believing economic development will allow the province to invest back in key areas like education and health care. The town of Antigonish proclaimed Wednesday, July 29th, as Sisters of St. Martha Day and encourage all citizens to join in recognizing the sisters' enduring legacy of faith, service, compassion, and community leadership, and to join in the celebration of the 125th anniversary of the Congregation of the Sisters of St. Martha. Residents are invited to a special mass at the cathedral at 10:30 a.m. Wednesday, the 29th, and are also encouraged to do one good deed on that day. In XFM weather tonight, clearing this evening for the mainland, a few clouds for Cape Breton with fog patches developing overnight with a low of 10. Tomorrow, sunny or mainly sunny, fog patches dissipating in the morning, a high 27 except 19 along parts of the coast with a UV index of high. Currently in Glasgow, it's 27 degrees, in Pataxbury, it's 22 degrees, and in Antigonish, it's 25 degrees. In XFM Sports, it's big boy time, according to manager John Schneiders. The Toronto Blue Jays open a 3-game set in Boston tonight against the red-hot Red Sox. Right-hander Treya Savage will start on the mound for the Jays, who snapped a 4-game skid yesterday with a 3-1 win over the Tampa Bay Rays. Lefty Patrick Sandoval will pitch for the Red Sox. Toronto tempo guard Marina Mabry will show off her shooting skills tonight in the WNBA's 3-point contest in Chicago. Mabry leads all 6 of the contestants with 82 made 3-point shots this season. The 3-point contest is a warm-up for tomorrow's All-Star game. It's 404, the most local news and sports, anytime at 989xfm.ca.

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0: The Box with Closer Together on 98.9 XFM. Sitting at 420 this Friday, July the 24th, and it's time to take a look at On the Town. Gabriel's Bistro is featuring several specials this evening. As an appetizer, fresh local oysters are available, au natural or Rockefeller style. 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Or the seared everything-crusted tuna with an Asian vinaigrette. 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And there was Lookin' On the Town for Gabriel's Bistro right here on 98.9 XFM.
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0: XFM weather, partly cloudy, becoming clear this evening. Fog patches developing overnight with a low of 10. For tomorrow, mainly sunny with fog patches dissipating in the morning. A high of 29, except 18 along parts of the coast, with a humidex of 32 and a UV index of high. For the evening, clear with fog patches developing overnight, a low of 10. And there's a look at your forecast on 98.9 XFM.

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7: XFM weather, partly cloudy, becoming clear this evening. Fog patches developing overnight with a low 10. For tomorrow, mainly sunny with fog patches dissipating in the morning. A high of 29, except 18 along parts of the coast, with a humid index of 32 and a UV index of high. For the evening, clear with fog patches developing overnight, a low of 10. And there's a look at your forecast on 98.9 XFM.

0: REM with the one I love on 98.9 XFM. Before you head home this Friday, make sure you're qualifying yourself for the Antigonish Music Festival. We have some tickets. The festival itself is going to be happening in the park August 7th to the 8th, featuring Fairmont Road, Jolene Harnish, Jose Champeau, and as well as Charlie Acord, Campbell and Johnson, and Stephen Lee Olson. It's going to be a two-day event there. Great time. We have some tickets. We're going to give those away next Friday, 1 week from today. So make sure you are heading over to our Facebook. That's 98.9 XFM announcers. Comment, like, and share. And then on Friday next week, we're going to find out who the lucky winner is. I've got more hits to come, and then Matt Draper's on the way with your information news update for 5 o'clock. Stick around.
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1: In XFM News, two people face attempted murder charges while another person faces an assault charge following an incident in Buckeye First Nation earlier this week. RCMP responded to a report of an altercation involving four people on B2 Loop Extension on July 23rd at around 4 p.m. Evelyn Patricia Paul, 38, of Buckeye First Nation, faces charges of attempted murder without firearm, possession of a weapon for a dangerous purpose, and two counts of failure to comply with a probation order. Dean Thomas Earl Ross, 38, of Buckeye First Nation, faces charges of attempted murder with a firearm, pointing a firearm, possession of a weapon for a dangerous purpose, unauthorized possession of a firearm, and weapons possession contrary to order and failure to surrender authorization. Sarah Emily Paul, 40, of Buckeye First Nation, faces a charge of assault with a weapon. The investigation is ongoing. Anyone with information about the incident or video surveillance that may assist investigators is asked to call Antigonish County District RCMP at 902-863-6500. To remain anonymous, contact Nova Scotia Crime Stoppers toll-free at 1-800-222-TIPS. Submit a secure web tip at crimestoppers.ns.ca or use the P3 TIPS app. An investment of more than $4.8 million from the federal government and 10 Mi'kmaq communities in Nova Scotia has led to those communities now generating their own renewable energy. A release states the now-finished project included the installation of net-metered solar panels, which allows the communities to generate their own electricity and supply it to the electrical utility. The 10 participating First Nations communities include Acadia, Annapolis Valley, Escazoni, Glooscap, Millbrook, Buckengeck, Pictou Landing, Buttelatek, Wagmacook, and Wakaba. Two majority Indigenous-owned renewable energy construction companies, Bayside Renewables and Escazoni Renewables, installed all of the solar systems across the communities. The town of Antigonish proclaimed Wednesday, July 29th, as Sisters of St. Martha Day, and they encourage all citizens to join in recognizing the sisters' enduring legacy of faith, service, compassion, and community leadership, and to join in the celebration of the 125th anniversary of the Congregation of the Sisters of St. Martha. Residents are invited to a special mass at the cathedral at 10:30 a.m. on Wednesday the 29th, and are also encouraged to do one good deed on that day. Elmer McKay, a Nova Scotia politician who spent more than two decades representing the Central Nova District in the federal government, has died. His son, Peter McKay, who also represented the Central Nova District in Ottawa, confirmed his father's death in a post to the X social media platform. The younger McKay said his father died at the age of 89 after an extraordinary life of hard work and public service. Elmer McKay was first elected in 1971 with the Federal Progressive Conservatives, and he remained with the party until his last day in office in 1993. In 1883, McKay gave up his seat to allow new Progressive Conservative leader Brian Mulroney to run in a by-election, and then he was re-elected in 1984. McKay held several cabinet posts under Mulroney, including Minister of National Revenue and Minister of Public Works. He was a lawyer before he became a politician. In a social media post today, Nova Scotia Premier Tim Houston remembered McKay for his dedication to his constituents. Nova Scotia Liberal leadership candidate Amanda Mombercat, who's been traveling the province campaigning, made a stop at her home turf of St. Peter's Wednesday night for a celebration event. Mombercat announced her candidacy for the leadership in June around the same time as the Chedecamp Marguerite's Pleasant Bay by-election. She says rather than draw resources from the by-election, a soft launch to her campaign was held then. A celebration event for her campaign was held Wednesday night in St. Peter's. Mombercat says it was a great celebration and her campaign is going well.
3: I've been talking with Liberal members and Nova Scotians in general all across the province and getting some really great feedback on our ideas around a grassroots rebuild for the party, but also really great feedback on what's most important to them and the issues that they're facing in their various communities. And that's key to this whole process, is getting a deep understanding of what's happening in all parts of the province, how people are feeling, what the challenges are, and what the opportunities are.
1: Mom Burkett says her background in economic development and her service on Richmond Municipal Council as both warden and deputy warden will be assets should she be elected leader in November. Mom Burkett says she's a pro-business candidate, believing economic development will allow the province to invest back in key areas like education and healthcare. Earlier this month, Central Nova MP Sean Fraser was in Pictou County for a wastewater funding project. The federal government, through the direct delivery stream of the Build Community Strong Fund, announced over $2.3 million for the Salem Wastewater Extension Project in Green Hill. A release states the funds will support planning, design, and construction of infrastructure, including a pumping station, ensuring flood resilience and improved wastewater management by extending the linear wastewater services and pressurized sewer pipes. Fraser said the investment is a big deal for a small community like Salem, noting it will create jobs.
4: In addition to the job-creating aspect, you're going to have an improvement in the quality of life for people who live in a community now and expand the capacity in the long term. So people who've been living in this community without access to municipal sewer system are going to obviously see a benefit, but it's going to create capacity to build a significant new number of homes in the area over the next number of years. So when you're putting people to work, building things your community needs, and positioning yourself for growth, you're taking care of needs of the community and seeing a very positive return at the same time.
1: Fraser said the municipality of Pictou County will issue the tender immediately if they haven't already, adding they expect the work will begin as soon as this fall. A chemist and biotech entrepreneur is throwing her hat into the race to become the next mayor of Charlottetown. Amir Zuccolo announced today she will formally launch her campaign next Thursday at a public event ahead of this fall's municipal election. She's originally from North Vancouver, BC, and moved to the island to teach at UPEI in 2012, before moving into the biotechnology sector. She also served as a counselor in the rural municipality of Brackley. Weather is next for Antigonish Rental.
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1: In XFM weather tonight, clearing early this evening for Guysboro, partly cloudy before clearing for Pictou and Antigonish counties, mainly cloudy before clearing for Cape Breton with a low of 10. Tomorrow, sunny, fog patches dissipating in the morning with a high of 29 and a UV index of high. The extended forecast, Sunday, sunny for Guysboro, northern Inverness and Victoria County, sun and cloud for Pictou, Antigonish, Richmond and southern Inverness with a high of 28. Monday, cloudy with a chance of showers and a high of 21. And Tuesday, sun and cloud for the mainland, cloudy for Cape Breton with a high of 26. Currently in Glasgow, it's 27 degrees, in Prachsbury, it's 22 degrees, and in Antigonish, it's 25 degrees.
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1: Here are today's funeral announcements. The death of Margaret Isabel Rushton, 90, of Westville, occurred July 21st in the Aberdeen Hospital, New Glasgow. Visitation will be held today from 6 to 8 p.m. in Eagles Funeral Home, Westville. Funeral service will be held Saturday at 10 a.m. from the Salem Presbyterian Church, Salem Loop, with Reverend Barb Fotheringham officiating. Interment will follow at Gladstone Cemetery, 4 Mile Brook. Reception will be held at the Durham Church following the interment. Funeral arrangements for the late Margaret Isabel Rushton are under the direction of Eagles Funeral Home, Westville. The death of Terrence Harvey Izzard of Monastery occurred May 31st. Cremation has taken place. Friends and family are invited to celebrate Terry's life on Saturday, July 25th from 7 to 9 p.m., in the Buckinghead Community Center, 136 Afton Loop, Afton Station. Funeral arrangements for the late Terrence Harvey Izzard are under the direction of McIsaac Funeral Home, 61 Pleasant Street, Antigonish. The death of Rylan Avery Anderson, Black Avon, Antigonish County, occurred July 18th. Visitation will be held today from 7 to 9 p.m. in C.L. Curry Funeral Home, 135 College Street, Antigonish. Funeral Mass will be held Saturday at 11 a.m. in Immaculate Conception Church, Heatherton, with Father Dennis Lamy presiding. Burial will be in the parish cemetery. Funeral arrangements for the late Rylan Avery Anderson are under the direction of C.L. Curry Funeral Home, Antigonish.
8: 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Curry Funeral Home, 135 College Street, Antigonish, serving your community since 1966.
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1: In XFM Sports, it'll be a busy weekend for fast pitch softball as an annual tournament will be held at Drysdale Field in Guysboro as part of Come Home Days in the community. The opening game at 7, the host Guysboro Broadhorns will entertain the Interval A's. It's big boy time, according to manager John Schneider, as the Toronto Blue Jays open a 3-game set in Boston tonight against the Red Hot Red Sox. Right-hander Treya Savage will start on the mound for the Jays, who snapped a 4-game skid yesterday with a win over the Tampa Bay Rays. Lefty Patrick Sandoval will pitch for the Red Sox. An important CFL West matchup tonight sees the Winnipeg Blue Bombers host the Calgary Stampeders. The Bombers are 4-2, while the Stampeders are 4th in the West with a 2-4 record. It's 5:11, the most local news and sports anytime at 98.9xfm.ca.

0: 99XFM with Duran Duran and Come Undone. Van Halen and Dance the Night Away before that. The Antigonish Art Fair is back this evening. That is going to be starting for 6 o'clock. And it'll be happening at Chisholm Park. We're going to be live on location there, so you can always meet our Cameron Osgood. That's the summer cruiser. She's going to have those chips as well as some water there for you. And it's going to feature that live music, local art, and artisans, vendors, food vendors, free kids, craftables, and just an all-around good time. Fairmont Road, Tyler Mullendor, and Wavy Middleton will be there. Again, that is the Antigonish Art Fair happening this evening from 6 until 9 p.m., Where is that? In the Chisholm Park, of course, on Main Street, next to the Wheel, right here at Antigonish, and that happens every second week. I've got some Trooper with Round and Round We Go coming up after the break.
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0: XFM weather, partly cloudy, becoming clear this evening. Fog patches developing overnight with a low of 10. For tomorrow, mainly sunny with fog patches dissipating in the morning. A high of 29, except 18 along parts of the coast, with a humidex of 32 and a UV index of high. For the evening, clear with fog patches developing overnight, a low of 10. And there's a look at your forecast on 98.9 XFM.

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1: Hey there, it's Cameron, your Summer Cruiser. I'm at Chisholm Park, where vendors and organizers are preparing for the bi-weekly Antigonish Art Fair. 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
7: XFM weather, partly cloudy, becoming clear this evening. Fog patches developing overnight with a low of 10. For tomorrow, mainly sunny with fog patches dissipating in the morning. A high of 29, except 18 along parts of the coast, with a humidex of 32 and a UV index of high. For the evening, clear with fog patches developing overnight, a low of 10. And there's a look at your forecast on 98.9 XFM.

0: The Cooper Brothers with The Dream Never Dies on 98.9 XFM. Bare Naked Ladies and Lovers in a Dangerous Time before that. My name's Shadow. Thanks for cruising along with me this Friday, July the 24th. Only one more week left of July. Let's enjoy it. Big weekend for me. I finally get a weekend off. And thank you to John Bulger, who's going to be covering that. And Hayden, he'll be in tomorrow covering off John LeBlanc, usual morning shift. So enjoy that. We don't always get to hear from Hayden all that time. Again, my name's Shadow, cruising along with you all this Friday. Looking forward to doing it again on Monday. Big weekend for you. Enjoy. I know I'm going to be doing the Canadian Tire thing tomorrow. Whatever you do, enjoy the weather. I've got the wallflowers coming up, as well as Matt Draper for your information news update for 6 o'clock. Friday night beach parties right after that. Enjoy.
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0: Good evening from the XFM Newsroom. I'm Matt Draper. Two people have faced attempted murder charges while another faces an assault charge following an incident in Buckengeck First Nation earlier this week. RCMP responded to a report of an altercation involving four people on Pito Loop Extension on July 23rd at around 4 p.m. Evelyn Patricia Paul, 38, of Buckengeck First Nation, faces charges of attempted murder without firearm, possession of a weapon for a dangerous purpose, and two counts of failure to comply with a probation order. Dean Thomas Earl Ross, 38, of Buckengeck First Nation, faces charges of attempted murder with firearm, pointing a firearm, possession of a weapon for a dangerous purpose, unauthorized possession of a firearm, and weapons possession contrary to order and failure to surrender authorization. Sarah Emily Paul, 40, of Buckengeck First Nation, faces a charge of assault with a weapon. The investigation is ongoing. Anyone with information about the incident or video surveillance that may assist investigators is asked to call Antigonish County District RCMP at 902-863-6500. To remain anonymous, contact Nova Scotia Crime Stoppers toll-free at 1-800-222-TIPS. Submit a secure web tip at crimestoppers.ns.ca or use the P3 TIPS app. Nova Scotia Liberal leadership candidate Amanda Mombercat, who has been traveling the province campaigning, made a stop at her home turf of St. Peter's Wednesday night for a celebration event. Mombercat announced her candidacy for the leadership in June, around the same time as the Shedicamp Margaree's Pleasant Bay by-election. She says rather than draw resources from the by-election, a soft launch to her campaign was held at that time. The celebration event for her campaign went off Wednesday night in St. Peter's. Mombercat said it was a great celebration and her campaign is going well.
1: I've been talking with Liberal members and Nova Scotians in general all across the province and getting some really great feedback on our ideas around a grassroots rebuild for the party, but also really great feedback on what's most important to them and the issues that they're facing in their various communities. And that's key to this whole process, is getting a deep understanding of what's happening in all parts of the province and how people are feeling, what the challenges are, and what the opportunities are.
0: Mombercat says her background in economic development and her service on Richmond Municipal Council as both warden and deputy warden will be assets should she be elected leader in November. Mombercat says she is a pro-business candidate, believing economic development will allow the province to invest back in key areas like education and health care. In XFM weather, tonight clearing early this evening for Guysboro, partly cloudy before clearing for Pictou and Antigonish counties, mainly cloudy before clearing for Cape Breton with a low of 10. Tomorrow, sunny, fog patches dissipating in the morning, a high of 29 with a UV index of high. Currently in New Glasgow, it's 27 degrees, in Port Hawkesbury, it's 22 degrees, and in Antigonish, it's 25 degrees. In XFM sports, it'll be a busy weekend for fast pitch softball as an annual tournament will be held at Drysdale Field in Guysboro as part of Come Home Days in the community. In the opening game tonight at 7, they host Guysboro Broadhorns, entertain the Intervale A's. It's big boy time, according to manager John Schneiders. The Toronto Blue Jays open a three-game set in Boston tonight against the red-hot Red Sox. Right-hander Treya Savage will start on the mound for the Jays, who snapped a four-game skid yesterday with a win over Tampa Bay. Lefty Patrick Sandoval will pitch for the Red Sox. An important CFL West matchup tonight sees the Winnipeg Blue Bombers host the Calgary Stampeders. The Bombers sport the same record as the Saskatchewan Rough Riders, who fell to the Edmonton Elks last night. The Stampeders are fourth in the West with a 2-4 record. It's 6:03, the most local news and sports, anytime at 989xfm.ca.
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7: 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The weekend's here, it's time to party, and we're digging the dancing queen. Here comes ABBA to kick it off right now.

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0: Loving the sounds of the 70s and looking up in the sky. There's meteor showers this weekend. Moonlight feels right. That's Starbuck. We'll send that one out to Donna in Glace Bay, Nova Scotia. She called in to hear that. I'm Daryl McLean. You want to hear a favorite song of the beach party? Our hotline is open all during the show at 1-866-665-6070.
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2: Hi, it's Kevin calling from Lindsay. I'd like to hear California Girl. All right. Thank you.

0: 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And no one does it better than the Beach Boys. And there they are with their first big hit record from way back in 1962, Surfin' Safari. That just sounds so good. Hey, good evening, my friend, and welcome aboard. Welcome to 4 hours of fun radio. We call this the Beach Party. What a great way to spend your weekend enjoying the classic hits that you love. All that good stuff from the 70s and 80s and even back to the 60s. And of course, you know, the best part about our Beach Party is that it's your show because your requests and dedications are what makes it special. You can phone in for a favorite anytime during the show tonight. 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It's a beautiful weekend. 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Stand by for Jimmy Buffett next.
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1: Hi, this is Jim from Hamilton. I'd love to request a song for my beautiful girlfriend from Brazil. We're listening right now. We would love to hear Gordon Lightfoot, if you could read my mind. 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

0: the Beach Party Hall of Fame, there's Billy Joel Royal down in the boondocks. We'll send that one out to Dave in Newstead, Ontario tonight. We're loving life and living large. Let's go back to the phones and take another
1: instant request.
2: I'm McIntosh. I'm living in Dunmore, and I just really want to hear Dreams by Fleetwood Mac. This is Oliver Ross McDonald.
0: Oliver Ross McDonald. You sound pretty important.
2: Yeah, fairly important.
0: Where are you calling from, Oliver?
2: I'm calling from Beach Hill.
0: Antigonish County. All right. Well, thanks for calling into our beach party. What can I do for you, my friend?
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0: 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It's that simple. Taking care of another request from a couple of guys who wanted to hear some Fleetwood Mac with Dreams tonight. Taking you back to 1977. That was a number one for Fleetwood Mac. Oddly enough, it was the only number one hit off of the Rumors album. In the U.S., anyway. I'm Darrell McLean, and we love summertime music on the Beach Party, and it's vacation time, and the Go-Go's are into the 80s, and they're next.
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0: Having fun with Joni Mitchell, Big Yellow Taxi, right here on the Friday Night Beach Party. I'm Darrell McLean, and you know what? I'd love to get you on the radio. Is there a favorite song you want to hear? Maybe you want to dedicate something to your sweetheart. The hotline is open all during the show at 1-866-665-67.
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2: 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Love your show.

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1: So what?
0: But it was number one on your 8-track player. 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

0: 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That peaked at number 5 of the charts and a great early example of power pop, which were really rock songs with radio-friendly hooks. The group dressed in matching suits, and this was from their first album and their only hit, and the album contained a raspberry-scented scratch and sniff sticker. There you go. Eric Carmen's the lead singer of the Raspberries, and of course, he went on to a very successful solo career as well. Hope you enjoyed Go All the Way from the Raspberries. I'm Darrell McLean, and coming your way next, the Fab Four.
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1: Hey, Daryl, this is Marshall from Curtis. I'd like to hear Black Velvet by Alana Miles, if you can do that for me. Thanks.

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2: 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Welcome to Hour 2 of Canada's Feel-Good Party on your radio on a Friday night. You found it, my friend. It's the Friday Night Beach Party. I'm your host, Daryl McClain, guiding you on a fun journey through time back to the 70s and 80s and even back to the 60s with some of the greatest music ever recorded. Request lines are open and they are hot at 1-866-665-6070. Van the Man Morrison now.

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2: Hi, Daryl. It's Leela calling from Ajax by the beach. There's a song I'd like to hear, but I don't know the name of it. The lyrics are, my name is Michael, I have a nickel, and that's all I remember. I'm too old to remember anything else, but it's a wonderful song. Anyways, if you could play that, I'd appreciate it. Thank you so much. Love your show.
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1: Hey, Daryl, it's Tom and Ajax calling. I'd like to request a song that you would play, Mull of Kintyre, in memory of Lindsay Taylor. Thank you.
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0: time tonight. It's the Friday Night Beach Party right here on your favorite beach party station on your radio every weekend. 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Just go to thebeachparty.ca. As we take a trip down to the basement and into my old musty dusty record collection, rooting through for a forgotten 45 and taking care of a request at the same time. Deb Mandwab from Saugeen First Nation called in. She wanted to hear Who's Making Love from Johnny Taylor. And that goes back to 1968, peaking at number 5 on the charts and just one of his many funky hits in the 60s. He went on to score a number of hits in the 70s as well, including the very first platinum-selling single called Disco Lady. Hope you enjoyed hearing that forgotten 45, Who's Making Love, Johnny Taylor.
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0: 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As we take time to chill, we call it our ice cooler classic of the night. One of those songs you just kind of kick back, relax, and chill to. And that one's going out for Tammy in Brooklyn, Ontario. She called in. She wanted to hear Lionel Richie and Hello. A number one from 1984, the third single from his second solo album called Can't Slow Down. That was such a huge hit. Hope you enjoyed hearing Lionel Richie. Hey, coming your way next, we're headed down Motown way. Detroit City, Diana Ross and the Supremes are waiting.
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1: Hi, it's Brad. Love to make a request. This is going to be a rare one if you can find it. 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Thank you. 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

0: Hi, this is Louie. I love soy tea, black-eyed peas, and dogs, minus the fleas. There is one thing I like better, though. It's a nice little Daryl McClain redneck classic. And here it is now, hon.
1: Name of this song is The Wildwood Flower. Now, The Wildwood Flower is an old country classic. It's gained a whole new popularity. The song isn't any more popular, but the flower's doing real good. The Wildwood Flower grew wild on the farm, and we never knowed what it was called. Some said it's a flower, and some said it's a weed. I didn't give it much thought. One day I was out there talking to my brother, and I reached down for a weed to chew on. Things got fuzzy and things got blurry, and then everything was gone. Didn't know what happened, but I knew it beat the hell out of sniffing burlap. I come to, and my brother was there, and he said, "What's wrong with your eyes?" I said, "I don't know. I was chewing on a weed." He said, "Let me give it a try." Spent the rest of that day and most of that night trying to find my brother Bill. Caught up with him about 6 o'clock the next morning, naked, singing on the windmill. He said he flew up there. I had to fly up and get him down. He's about half crazy. The very next day, we picked a bunch of them weeds and we put them in the sun to dry. Then we mashed them up and cleaned them off, put them in the corn cob pie. Smoking them wildwood flowers got to be a habit. We never seen no harm. Oh, we thought it was kind of handy. Take a trip and never leave the farm. Big old puff that wildwood weed. Next thing you know, you're just wandering around behind the little animals. All good things got to come to an end. It's the same with the wildwood weeds. One day this fella from Washington come by and spied them and turned white as a sheet. And he dug and he burned and he burned and he dug and he killed all our cute little weeds. And then he drove away. We just smiled and waved, sitting there on that sack of seeds. Y'all come back now, you hear?
2: 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Oh, you gotta love it. Hey, hope you're enjoying all the great music. 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
4: Hi, it's Sally from King Carden. I would like to hear Mustang Sally, because we're going to get our Mustang out next week. Thanks.

0: 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We're the show that not only takes your requests, we actually play them. Oh, yes, we do. Mustang Sally. Good old Wilson Pickett. They call him the Wicked Pickett, and that goes all the way back to 1967. And he had a long-lasting relationship with Atlantic Records and had a lot of great R&B hits with them over the years and just made some great soul music. We love that soul music. It's good stuff. I'm Darrell McLean, feeling good on a Friday night, and guess who's coming up? That's right, they are. It's the Guess Who on deck.
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0: living it up on a Friday night. That's Bell and James. What a great way to kick off hour three of Canada's Feel Good Party on your radio. It's the Beach Party. My name is Darryl McLean. Hey, we've got lots more of your favorite classic hits of the 70s and 80s coming up, a little 60s, and of course, lots more of your requests and dedications at 1-866-665-6070. Here we go.
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2: 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It's Robert White from Lincoln, Nova Scotia, looking for Tragedy by the Bee Gees. Thank you.

0: 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It's hot. 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

Cheryl, Mario here from Lindsay, Ontario. Love to hear "Here Comes the Sun" by the Beatles. It's a beautiful night. The kids are in the pool, as you can hear. Everybody's having fun. 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

Go placidly amid the noise and haste, and remember what peace there may be in silence. As far as possible without surrender, be on good terms with all persons. Speak your truth quietly and clearly, and listen to others, even the dull and ignorant. They too have their story. Avoid loud and aggressive persons. They are vexations to the spirit. If you compare yourself with others, you may become vain and bitter, for always there will be greater and lesser persons than yourself.

Enjoy your achievements as well as your plans. Keep interested in your own career. However humble, it is a real possession in the changing fortunes of time. Exercise caution in your business affairs, for the world is full of trickery. But let this not blind you to what virtue there is. Many persons strive for high ideals, and everywhere life is full of heroism. Be yourself. Especially do not feign affection. Neither be cynical about love. For in the face of all aridity and disenchantment, it is as perennial as the grass. Take kindly the counsel of the years, gracefully surrendering the things of youth. Nurture strength of spirit to shield you in sudden misfortune. But do not distress yourself with imaginings. Many fears are born of fatigue and loneliness. Beyond a wholesome discipline, be gentle with yourself.

Therefore, be at peace with God, whatever you conceive him to be, and whatever your labors and aspirations in the noisy confusion of life, keep peace with your soul. With all its sham, drudgery, and broken dreams, it is still a beautiful world. Be careful. Strive to be happy.

0: 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And remember, you can enjoy our show anytime you want during the week. 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A trip down to the basement and into my old musty dusty record collection for a forgotten 45. And it came up with one I haven't played in about 5 years. The 1971 Les Crane with Desiderata. That peaked at number 8 on the charts. Now, Les Crane was a San Francisco TV talk show host. He was also the husband of Tina Louise, who played Ginger on Gilligan's Island. And here's a little bit of trivia. The Rolling Stones made their American television debut on the Les Crane show back in June of 1964. Now, Desiderata was a poem written way back in 1906 by Max Herman, an Indiana lawyer. And it's all about the search for happiness in life. In the 60s, the poem made its rounds around the hippies as anonymous ancient wisdom. And the record went on to win the Grammy for Best Spoken Word Recording in 1971. Hope you enjoyed hearing that forgotten 45, Desiderata, from Les Crane.
1: 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It was on this week back in 1981 that MTV went on the air for the first time. And coming your way next, the very first music video played on there. It's the Buggles' Video Killed the Radio Star. 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
1: Hi, it's Kathy calling from Brantford. 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

0: It's the Friday Night Beach Party on your favorite Beach Party station, streaming to the world from our website, thebeachparty.ca. Loving the sounds of the 70s, flashing back with another great 8-track flashback tonight from the days of 8-track tapes. Back in 1978, Leif Garrett and I Was Made for Dancing. That went all the way to number 10 on the charts. Leif Garrett, with his tussled blonde hair, big trusting eyes, and boyish good looks, set many a teen girl's heart racing in the 70s. He started working when he was only 5 years old, appearing in movies like Skateboard, which happened to do more for the popularity of skateboards than for his acting career. In his teens, he became a bubblegum pop singer and pin-up boy who young females swooned over, and his biggest hit was the one you just heard, I Was Made for Dancing. The smash disco single topped the charts of both the U.S. and the United Kingdom. Hope you enjoyed hearing that 8-track flashback, Leif Garrett, I Was Made for Dancing. I'm Darrell McLean, feeling good on a Friday night, and we're going to head back to the 60s next. Herman's Hermits up next.
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1: Hey, Daryl, it's Doug from Curtis. 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Thanks so much. 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

0: Kiss.
1: Yeah. Love in the 80s on the Friday Night Beat. Each Friday, taking you back to 1988, there's Art of Noise featuring Tom Jones and Kiss. Been a while since we heard that. I'm Darryl McClain. You want to get a favorite song on the beach party? It's as simple as picking up the phone and calling our toll-free number, 1-866-665-6070.
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3: Hi, Darryl McClain. It's Matt Kempton calling from Alberta. I like to hear a song called Sky Pilot for my dad and my uncle, please.
4: He blesses the boys as they stand in line. The smell of gun grease and their bayonets, they shine.

0: You're listening to the Friday Night Beach Party Loud and Proud on your favorite beach party station. We are the show that not only takes your requests, we play them, and I'm doing my best playing catch up, getting as many of them on as possible. The Animals with Sky Pilot. That goes all the way back to 1968, peaking at number 14 on the charts. A Sky Pilot, by the way, is a military chaplain, and that's why he blesses the boys as they stand in line. And, of course, all those sound effects of fighting, gunfire, airplanes, and bagpipes were used in the song and made for a pretty big hit for the Animals. Hope you enjoyed that. I'm Darrell McLean, and the Stampeders are on deck.
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3: Hey, Daryl. 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I'm up at my trailer at Summer Breeze Trailer Park, and we're all sitting around a fire and hoping that you can play anything from the Stampeders. That'd be great. Thank you, and you're still the hardest working DJ on the air.

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